0: Da-seen. These are the verses of the Quran and a clear book.
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0: As guidance and good tidings for the believers.

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0: And indeed, O Muhammad, you receive the Quran from one wise and knowing.

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I will bring you from there information, or will bring you a burning torch that you may warm yourselves."

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And exalted is Allah, Lord of the worlds.

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Allah said, "O Moses, fear not. Indeed, in my presence, the messengers do not fear."

Otherwise, he who wrongs, then substitutes good after evil. Indeed, I am forgiving and merciful.

And put your hand into the opening of your garment at the breast. It will come out white without disease. These are among the 9 signs you will take to Pharaoh and his people. Indeed, they have been a people defiantly disobedient.

And they rejected them, while their inner selves were convinced thereof, out of injustice and haughtiness. So see how was the end of the corruptors.

And we had certainly given to David and Solomon knowledge. And they said, praise is due to Allah, who has favored us over many of his believing servants.

And Solomon inherited David. He said, O people, we have been taught the language of birds, and we have been given from all things. Indeed, this is evident bounty.

until when they came upon the valley of the ants, an ant said, O ants, enter your dwellings, that you not be crushed by Solomon and his soldiers while they perceive not.

0: So Solomon smiled, amused at her speech, and said, My Lord, enable me to be grateful for your favor which you have bestowed upon me and upon my parents, and to do righteousness of which you approve. And admit me by your mercy into the ranks of your righteous servants.
1: وَتَفَقَّدَ الطَّيْرَ فَقَالَ مَا لِيَ لَا أَرَى الْهُدْهُدَ أَمْ كَانَ مِنَ الْغَائِبِينَ
0: And he took attendance of the birds and said, Why do I not see the hoopoe? Or is he among the absent?

But the hoopoe stayed not long and said, I have encompassed in knowledge that which you have not encompassed, and I have come to you from Sheba with certain news.

Indeed, I found there a woman ruling them, and she has been given of all things, and she has a great throne.

0: I found her and her people prostrating to the sun instead of Allah, and Satan has made their deeds pleasing to them and diverted them from his way, so they are not guided.
1: أَلَّا يَسْجُدُوا لِلَّهِ الَّذِي يُخْرِجُ الْخَبَأَ فِي السَّمَاوَاتِ وَالْأَرْضِ وَيَعْلَمُ مَا تُخْفُونَ وَمَا تُعْلِنُونَ.
0: And so they do not prostrate to Allah, who brings forth what is hidden within the heavens and the earth, and knows what you conceal and what you declare.

0: Allah, there is no deity except Him, Lord of the Great Throne.
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0: Solomon said, we will see whether you were truthful or were of the liars.

Southall Travel invites you to the beautiful city of Dubai. Enjoy the great shopping experience, luxury hotels, water sports, golf courses, Gold Souk, desert safaris, and down

And of the people is he who buys the amusement of speech to mislead others from the way of Allah without knowledge, and who takes it in ridicule. Those will have a humiliating punishment.

And when our verses are recited to him, he turns away arrogantly as if he had not heard them, as if there was in his ears deafness. So give him tidings of a painful punishment.

0: Rahim, wherein they abide eternally. It is the promise of Allah, which is truth, and He is the exalted in might, the wise.
1: خلق السماوات بغير عمد ترونها وألقى في الأرض رواسي

He created the heavens without pillars that you see, and has cast into the earth firmly set mountains, lest it should shift with you, and dispersed therein from every creature. And we sent down rain from the sky, and made grow therein plants of every noble kind.

This is the creation of Allah. So show me what those other than Him have created. Rather, the wrongdoers are in clear error.

And we had certainly given Luqman wisdom and said, be grateful to Allah. And whoever is grateful for the benefit of himself. And whoever denies his favor, then indeed Allah is free of need and praiseworthy.

And mention, O Muhammad, when Luqman said to his son while he was instructing him, O my son, do not associate anything with Allah. Indeed, association with him is great injustice.

And we have enjoined upon man care for his parents. His mother carried him, increasing her in weakness upon weakness, and his weaning is in 2 years. Be grateful to me and to your parents. To me is the final destination.

0: But if they endeavor to make you associate with me that of which you have no knowledge, do not obey them, but accompany them in this world with appropriate kindness, and follow the way of those who turn back to me in repentance. Then to me will be your return, and I will inform you about what you used to do.
1: Yeah.

And Luqman said, O my son, indeed, if a wrong should be the weight of a mustard seed, and should be within a rock or anywhere in the heavens or in the earth, Allah will bring it forth. Indeed, Allah is subtle and acquainted.

O my son, establish prayer, enjoin what is right, forbid what is wrong, and be patient over what befalls you. Indeed, all that is of the matters requiring determination.

0: And do not turn your cheek in contempt toward people, and do not walk through the earth exultantly. Indeed, Allah does not like everyone self-deluded and boastful.
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0: And be moderate in your pace and lower your voice. Indeed, the most disagreeable of sounds is the voice of donkeys.

Do you not see that Allah has made subject to you whatever is in the heavens and whatever is in the earth, and amply bestowed upon you His favors, both apparent and unapparent? But of the people is he who disputes about Allah without knowledge or guidance or an enlightening book from Him.

0: And when it is said to them, follow what Allah has revealed, they say, rather, we will follow that upon which we found our fathers. Even if Satan was inviting them to the punishment of the blaze,
1: وَمَنْ يُسْلِمْ وَجْهَهُ إِلَى اللَّهِ وَهُوَ مُحْسِنٌ فَقَدِ اسْتَمْسَكَ بِالْعُرْوَةِ الْوُثْقَى وَإِلَى اللَّهِ عَاقِبَةُ الْأُمُورِ.
0: And whoever submits his face to Allah while he is a doer of good, then he has grasped the most trustworthy handhold. And to Allah will be the outcome of all matters.

0: And whoever has disbelieved, let not his disbelief grieve you. To us is their return, and we will inform them of what they did. Indeed, Allah is knowing of that within the breasts.
1: نُمَتِّعُهُمْ قَلِيلًا ثُمَّ نَضْطَرُّهُمْ إِلَىٰ عَذَابٍ غَلِيظٍ.
0: We grant them enjoyment for a little, then we will force them to a massive punishment.

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Say, all praise is due to Allah, but most of them do not know.

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4: Bismillahirrahmanirrahim.
0: In the name of Allah, the entirely merciful, the especially merciful.

0: Sin Mim.
1: تلك آيات الكتاب المبين.
0: These are verses of the clear book.

0: Indeed, Pharaoh exalted himself in the land and made its people into factions, oppressing a sector among them, slaughtering their newborn sons and keeping their females alive. Indeed, he was of the corruptors.
1: ونريد أن نمن على الذين استضعفوا في الأرض

and establish them in the land, and show Pharaoh and his minister Haman and their soldiers through them that which they had feared.

and we inspired to the mother of Moses, suckle him. But when you fear for him, cast him into the river, and do not fear and do not grieve. Indeed, we will return him to you, and will make him one of the messengers.

And the family of Pharaoh picked him up out of the river, so that he would become to them an enemy and a cause of grief. Indeed, Pharaoh and Haman and their soldiers were deliberate sinners.

0: And the wife of Pharaoh said, He will be a comfort of the eye for me and for you. Do not kill him. Perhaps he may benefit us, or we may adopt him as a son. And they perceived not.
1: وَأَصْبَحَ

And the heart of Moses' mother became empty of all else. She was about to disclose the matter concerning him, had we not bound fast her heart, that she would be of the believers.

And we had prevented from him all wet nurses before. So she said, shall I direct you to a household that will be responsible for him for you, while they are to him for his upbringing sincere?

So we restored him to his mother, that she might be content and not grieve, and that she would know that the promise of Allah is true. But most of the people do not know.

And when he attained his full strength and was mentally mature, we bestowed upon him judgment and knowledge. And thus do we reward the doers of good.

0: عدوه فاستغاثه الذي من بسم الله الرحمن الرحيم.
1: In the name of Allah, the entirely merciful, the especially merciful.

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0: These are verses of the clear book.
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0: We recite to you from the news of Moses and Pharaoh in truth for a people who believe.

0: Indeed, Pharaoh exalted himself in the land and made its people into factions, oppressing a sector among them, slaughtering their newborn sons and keeping their females alive. Indeed, he was of the corruptors.
1: وَنُرِيدُ أَن نَّمُنَّ عَلَى الَّذِينَ اسْتُضْعِفُوا فِي الْأَرْضِ

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And we inspired to the mother of Moses, suckle him. But when you fear for him, cast him into the river and do not fear and do not grieve. Indeed, we will return him to you and will make him one of the messengers.

And the family of Pharaoh picked him up out of the river, so that he would become to them an enemy and a cause of grief. Indeed, Pharaoh and Haman and their soldiers were deliberate sinners.

And the wife of Pharaoh said, He will be a comfort of the eye for me and for you. Do not kill him. Perhaps he may benefit us, or we may adopt him as a son. And they perceived not.

And the heart of Moses' mother became empty of all else. She was about to disclose the matter concerning him, had we not bound fast her heart, that she would be of the believers.

And we had prevented from him all wet nurses before. So she said, shall I direct you to a household that will be responsible for him for you, while they are to him for his upbringing sincere?

0: So we restored him to his mother, that she might be content and not grieve, and that she would know that the promise of Allah is true.
1: Location, location.
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1: high appreciation
2: in Dubai.

They ask you, O Muhammad, about the bounties of war. Say, the decision concerning bounties is for Allah and the Messenger. So fear Allah and amend that which is between you, and obey Allah and His Messenger, if you should be believers.

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0: Those are the believers, truly. For them are degrees of high position with their Lord, and forgiveness and noble provision.
1: كَمَا أَخْرَجَكَ رَبُّ

It is just as when your Lord brought you out of your home for the battle of Badr in truth, while indeed a party among the believers were unwilling.

0: Remember, O believers, when Allah promised you one of the two groups, that it would be yours, and you wished that the unarmed one would be yours. But Allah intended to establish the truth by His words and to eliminate the disbelievers.
1: لِيُحِقَّ الْحَقَّ وَيُبْطِلَ الْبَاطِلَ وَلَوْ كَرِهَ الْمُجْرِمُونَ.
0: That He should establish the truth and abolish falsehood, even if the criminals disliked it.

Remember when you asked help of your Lord, and He answered you, "Indeed, I will reinforce you with 1,000 from the angels, following one another."

And Allah made it naught but good tidings, and so that your hearts would be assured thereby. And victory is naught but from Allah. Indeed, Allah is exalted in might and wise.

Remember when he overwhelmed you with drowsiness, giving security from him, and sent down upon you from the sky, rain by which to purify you and remove from you the evil suggestions of Satan, and to make steadfast your hearts and plant firmly thereby your feet?

Remember when your Lord inspired to the angels, "I am with you, so strengthen those who have believed. I will cast terror into the hearts of those who disbelieved, so strike them upon the necks and strike from them every fingertip."

That is because they opposed Allah and His Messenger. And whoever opposes Allah and His Messenger, indeed, Allah is severe in penalty.

0: O you who have believed, when you meet those who disbelieve advancing for battle, do not turn to them your backs in flight.
1: وَمَن يُوَلِّهِمْ يَوْمَئِذٍ دُبُرَهُ إِلَّا

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0: And you did not kill them, but it was Allah who killed them. And you threw not, O Muhammad, when you threw, but it was Allah who threw, that he might test the believers with a good task. Indeed, Allah is hearing and knowing.
1: ذَلِكُمْ وَأَنَّ اللَّهَ مُوهِنُ كَيْدِ الْكَافِرِينَ
0: That is so, and also that Allah will weaken the plot of the disbelievers.

0: ولو كثرت وأن الله مع المؤمنين.
1: If you disbelievers seek the victory, the defeat has come to you. And if you desist from hostilities, it is best for you. But if you return to war, we will return. And never will you be availed by your large company at all, even if it should increase. And that is because Allah is with the believers.
0: Yeah.

0: you who have believed, obey Allah and His Messenger, and do not turn from Him while you hear His order.
1: وَلَا تَكُونُوا كَالَّذِينَ قَالُوا سَمِعْنَا وَهُمْ لَا يَسْمَعُونَ.
0: And do not be like those who say, "We have heard," while they do not hear.
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0: Indeed, the worst of living creatures in the sight of Allah are the deaf and dumb who do not use reason.

Had Allah known any good in them, He would have made them hear. And if He had made them hear, they would still have turned away while they were refusing.

O you who have believed, respond to Allah and to the Messenger when He calls you to that which gives you life. And know that Allah intervenes between a man and his heart, and that to Him you will be gathered.

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2: In the name of Allah, the entirely merciful, the especially merciful.
0: تبارك الذي نزل الفرقان على عبده ليكون للعالمين نذيرا.
2: Blessed is he who sent down the criterion upon his servant that he may be to the worlds a warner.

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1: He to whom belongs the dominion of the heavens and the earth, and who has not taken a son, and has not had a partner in dominion, and has created each thing and determined it with precise determination.
0: What?

But they have taken besides him gods which create nothing, while they are created, and possess not for themselves any harm or benefit, and possess not power to cause death or life or resurrection.

And those who disbelieve say, this Quran is not except a falsehood he invented, and another people assisted him in it. But they have committed an injustice and a lie.

And they say, legends of the former peoples which he has written down, and they are dictated to him morning and afternoon.

0: Say, O Muhammad, it has been revealed by He who knows every secret within the heavens and the earth. Indeed, He is ever forgiving and merciful.
1: وَقَالُوا مَا لِهَذَا الرَّسُولِ يَأْكُلُ الطَّعَامَ وَيَمْشِي

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Why was there not sent down to him an angel so he would be with him a warner?

0: Or why is not a treasure presented to him from heaven? Or does he not have a garden from which he eats? And the wrongdoers say, you follow not what a man affected by magic.
1: انظر كيف ضربوا لك الأمثال فضلوا فلا يستطيعون سبيلا.
0: Look how they strike for you comparisons, but they have strayed, so they cannot find a way.
1: تبارك الذي إن شاء جعل

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1: Blessed is he who, if he willed, could have made for you something better than that. Gardens beneath which rivers flow, and could make for you palaces.
0: بل كذبوا بالساعة وأعتدنا لمن كذب بالساعة سعيرا.
1: But they have denied the hour, and we have prepared for those who deny the hour a blaze.

And mention the day he will gather them and that which they worship besides Allah, and will say, "Did you mislead these, my servants, or did they themselves stray from the way?"

0: They will say, "Exalted are you. It was not for us to take besides you any allies. But you provided comforts for them and their fathers until they forgot the message and became a people ruined."
1: فَقَدْ كَذَّبُوكُمْ بِمَا تَقُولُونَ فَمَا تَسْتَطِيعُونَ

So they will deny you, disbelievers, in what you say, and you cannot avert punishment or find help. And whoever commits injustice among you, we will make him taste a great punishment.

And we did not send before you, O Muhammad, any of the messengers except that they ate food and walked in the markets. And we have made some of you people as trial for others. Will you have patience? And ever is your Lord seeing.

0: ربنا لقد استكبروا في أنفسهم وعتوا عتوا كبيرا.
1: And those who do not expect the meeting with us say, why were not angels sent down to us? Or why do we not see our Lord? They have certainly become arrogant within themselves and become insolent with great insolence.

The day they see the angels, no good tidings will there be that day for the criminals. And the angels will say, prevented and inaccessible.

0: And we will approach what they have done of deeds and make them as dust dispersed.
1: أصحاب الجنة يومئذ خير مستقرا وأحسن مقيلا.
0: The companions of paradise that day are in a better settlement and better resting place.

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0: 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And ever is Satan to man a deserter.
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0: And the messenger has said, O my Lord, indeed my people have taken this Quran as a thing abandoned.

0: 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Thus it is that we may strengthen thereby your heart, and we have spaced it distinctly.
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0: And they do not come to you with an example, except that we bring you the truth and the best explanation.

0: Location.
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1: In Dubai.

0: In the name of Allah, the entirely merciful, the especially merciful.
1: Alhamdulillahi alladhi lahu ma fis samawati wa ma fil ardi wa lahu alhamdu fil akhirah.

But those who disbelieve say, the hour will not come to us. Say, yes, by my Lord, it will surely come to you. Allah is the knower of the unseen. Not absent from him is an atom's weight within the heavens or within the earth, or what is smaller than that or greater, except that it is in a clear register.

And those who have been given knowledge see that what is revealed to you from your Lord is the truth, and it guides to the path of the exalted in might, the praiseworthy.

But those who disbelieve say, shall we direct you to a man who will inform you that when you have disintegrated in complete disintegration, you will then be recreated in a new creation?

0: Has he invented about Allah a lie, or is there in him madness? Rather, they who do not believe in the hereafter will be in the punishment and are in extreme error.
1: أَفَلَمْ يَرَوْا إِلَى مَا بَيْنَ أَيْدِيهِمْ وَمَا خَلْفَهُمْ

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If we should will, we could cause the earth to swallow them, or could let fall upon them fragments from the sky. Indeed, in that is a sign for every servant turning back to Allah.

And we certainly gave David from us bounty. We said, O mountains, repeat our praises with him, and the birds as well. And we made pliable for him iron,

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Indeed, I, of what you

0: do, I'm seeing.
1: ولسليمان الريح غدوها شهر ورواحها شهر وأسلنا له عين القطر.

And to Solomon we subjected the wind. Its morning journey was that of a month, and its afternoon journey was that of a month. And we made flow for him a spring of liquid copper. And among the jinn were those who worked for him by the permission of his Lord. And whoever deviated among them from our command, we will make him taste of the punishment of the blaze.

They made for him what he willed of elevated chambers, statues, bowls like reservoirs, and stationary kettles. We said, "Work, O family of David, in gratitude, and few of my servants are grateful."

And when we decreed for Solomon death, nothing indicated to the jinn his death except a creature of the earth eating his staff. But when he fell, it became clear to the jinn that if they had known the unseen, they would not have remained in humiliating punishment.

There was for the tribe of Sabbath in their dwelling place a sign, two fields of gardens on the right and on the left. They were told, eat from the provisions of your Lord and be grateful to Him. A good land have you, and a forgiving Lord.

0: ذواتي أكل خمط وأثل وشيء من سدر قليل.
1: But they turned away refusing. So we sent upon them the flood of the dam, and we replaced their two fields of gardens with gardens of bitter fruit, tamarisks, and something of sparse lote trees.

And we placed between them and the cities which we had blessed many visible cities. And we determined between them the distances of journey, saying, travel between them by night or by day in safety.

But insolently they said, "Our Lord, lengthen the distance between our journeys," and wronged themselves. So we made them narrations and dispersed them in total dispersion. Indeed, in that are signs for everyone, patient and grateful.

And he had over them no authority, except it was decreed that we might make evident who believes in the hereafter, from who is thereof in doubt. And your Lord, over all things, is guardian.

Say, O Muhammad, invoke those you claim as deities besides Allah. They do not possess an atom's weight of ability in the heavens or on the earth, and they do not have therein any partnership with Him, nor is there for Him from among them any assistant.

And intercession does not benefit with him except for one whom he permits. And those wait until, when terror is removed from their hearts, they will say to one another, "What has your Lord said?" They will say, "The truth." And he is the Most High, the Grand.

0: بسم الله الرحمن الرحيم.
1: In the name of Allah, the entirely merciful, the especially merciful.

But we have certainly tried those before them, and Allah will surely make evident those who are truthful, and He will surely make evident the liars.

Whoever should hope for the meeting with Allah, indeed, the term decreed by Allah is coming, and He is the hearing, the knowing.

And those who believe and do righteous deeds, we will surely remove from them their misdeeds, and will surely reward them according to the best of what they used to do.

0: And we have enjoined upon man goodness to parents. But if they endeavor to make you associate with me that of which you have no knowledge, do not obey them. To me is your return, and I will inform you about what you used to do.
1: وَالَّذِينَ آمَنُوا وَعَمِلُوا الصَّالِحَاتِ لَنُدْخِلَنَّهُمْ فِي الصَّالِحِينَ
0: And those who believe and do righteous deeds, we will surely admit them among the righteous into paradise.

0: And of the people are some who say, "We believe in Allah." But when one of them is harmed for the cause of Allah, they consider the trial of the people as if it were the punishment of Allah. But if victory comes from your Lord, they say, "Indeed, we were with you." Is not Allah most knowing of what is within the breasts of all creatures?
1: وَلَيَعْلَمَنَّ اللَّهُ الَّذِينَ آمَنُوا وَلَيَعْلَمَنَّ الْمُنَافِقِينَ.
0: And Allah will surely make evident those who believe, and He will surely make evident the hypocrites.

0: And those who disbelieve say to those who believe, follow our way, and we will carry your sins. But they will not carry anything of their sins. Indeed, they are liars.
1: وَلَا يَحْمِلُنَّ أَثْقَالَهُمْ

But they will surely carry their own burdens and other burdens along with their burdens. And they will surely be questioned on the day of resurrection about what they used to invent.

And we certainly sent Noah to his people, and he remained among them 1,000 years minus 50 years, and the flood seized them while they were wrongdoers.

And we sent Abraham when he said to his people, Worship Allah and fear Him. That is best for you if you should know.

0: فاشكروا له إليه ترجعون.
1: You only worship besides Allah idols, and you produce a falsehood. Indeed, those you worship besides Allah do not possess for you the power of provision. So seek from Allah provision and worship Him and be grateful to Him. To Him you will be returned.

And if you people deny the message, already nations before you have denied. And there is not upon the messenger except the duty of clear notification.

0: Have they not considered how Allah begins creation and then repeats it? Indeed, that for Allah is easy.
1: قُلْ سِيرُوا فِي الْأَرْضِ فَانْظُرُوا كَيْفَ بَدَأَ

Say, O Muhammad, travel through the land and observe how he began creation. Then Allah will produce the final creation. Indeed, Allah, over all things, is competent.

0: He punishes whom he wills and has mercy upon whom he wills. And to him you will be returned.
1: وَمَا أَنْتُمْ بِمُعْجِزِينَ فِي الْأَرْضِ

And you will not cause failure to Allah upon the earth or in the heaven. And you have not other than Allah any protector or any helper.

0: And the ones who disbelieve in the signs of Allah and the meeting with Him, those have despaired of My mercy, and they will have a painful punishment.
1: فَمَا كَانَ جَوَابَ قَوْمِهِ إِلَّا أَنْ قَالُوا اقْتُلُوهُ أَوْ حَرِّقُوهُ

And the answer of Abraham's people was not but that they said, "Kill him or burn him." But Allah saved him from the fire. Indeed, in that are signs for a people who believe.

And Abraham said, You have only taken, other than Allah, idols as a bond of affection among you in worldly life. Then on the day of resurrection you will deny one another and curse one another, and your refuge will be the fire, and you will not have any helpers.

And Lot believed him. Abraham said, "Indeed, I will emigrate to the service of my Lord. Indeed, he is the exalted in might, the wise."

And we gave to him Isaac and Jacob, and placed in his descendants prophethood and scripture. And we gave him his reward in this world, and indeed he is in the hereafter among the righteous.

And mentioned Lot, when he said to his people, Indeed, you commit such immorality as no one has preceded you with from among the worlds.

0: Indeed, you approach men and obstruct the road and commit.
1: साउथ हॉल ट्रेवल की एक और ऊंची उड़ान देखिए दुबई की शान फ्लाइट होटल साइट सींग डेजर्ट सफारी यानी दुबई में सारा इंतजाम और पैकेज की प्राइस बेहद कम साउथ हॉल ट्रेवल का दावा है कि 24 घंटे के भीतर कहीं से कम में ला के दिखाएं तो ये रिफंड या डिफरेंस वापस कर देंगे तो दुबई के लिए तैयार यू डू द पैकिंग दे डू द प्लानिंग कॉल साउथ हॉल ट्रेवल ऑन 020-8574-8410 दैट्स 8574-8410
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1: بَشِيرًا وَنَذِيرًا فَأَعْرَضَ أَكْثَرُهُمْ فَهُمْ لَا يَسْمَعُونَ.
0: As a giver of good tidings and a warner, but most of them turn away, so they do not hear.

And they say, our hearts are within coverings from that to which you invite us, and in our ears is deafness, and between us and you is a partition. So work, indeed we are working.

0: Say, O Muhammad, I am only a man like you, to whom it has been revealed that your God is but one God. So take a straight course to him and seek his forgiveness. And woe to those who associate others with Allah.
1: الذين لا يؤتون الزكاة وهم بالآخرة هم كافرون.
0: Those who do not give zakah, and in the hereafter they are disbelievers.
1: إن الذين آمنوا وعملوا الصالحات لهم أجر غير ممنون.
0: Indeed, those who believe and do righteous deeds, for them is the reward uninterrupted.

And he placed on the earth firmly set mountains over its surface. And he blessed it and determined therein its creatures' sustenance in 4 days without distinction, for the information of those who ask.

Then he directed himself to the heaven while it was smoke, and said to it and to the earth, "Come into being, willingly or by compulsion." They said, "We have come willingly."

And he completed them as 7 heavens within 2 days, and inspired in each heaven its command. And we adorned the nearest heaven with lamps and as protection. That is the determination of the exalted in might, the knowing.

0: wound.
1: But if they turn away, then say, I have warned you of a thunderbolt, like the thunderbolt that struck Ad and Thamud.

That occurred when the messengers had come to them before them and after them, saying, "Worship not except Allah." They said, "If our Lord had willed, He would have sent down the angels. So indeed we, in that with which you have been sent, are disbelievers."

0: الذي خلقهم هو أشد منهم قوة وكانوا بآياتنا يجحدون.
1: As for Ad, they were arrogant upon the earth without right and said, Who is greater than us in strength? Did they not consider that Allah, who created them, was greater than them in strength? But they were rejecting our signs.

So we sent upon them a screaming wind during days of misfortune to make them taste the punishment of disgrace in the worldly life. But the punishment of the hereafter is more disgracing, and they will not be helped.

0: And as for Thamud, we guided them, but they preferred blindness over guidance. So the thunderbolt of humiliating punishment seized them for what they used to earn.
1: وَنَجَّيْنَا الَّذِينَ آمَنُوا وَكَانُوا يَتَّقُونَ
0: And we saved those who believed and used to fear Allah.

And mention, O Muhammad, the day when the enemies of Allah will be gathered to the fire while they are driven, assembled in rows.

0: Until, when they reach it, their hearing and their eyes and their skins will testify against them of what they used to do.
1: وَقَالُوا لِجُلُودِهِمْ لِمَ شَهِدْتُمْ

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1: And they will say to their skins, why have you testified against us? They will say, we were made to speak by Allah, who has made everything speak, and He created you the first time, and to Him you are returned.

And you were not covering yourselves, lest your hearing testify against you, or your sight, or your skins. But you assumed that Allah does not know much of what you do.

So even if they are patient, the fire is a residence for them. And if they ask to appease Allah, they will not be of those who are allowed to appease.

And we appointed for them companions who made attractive to them what was before them, what was behind them of sin. And the word has come into effect upon them among nations which had passed on before them of jinn and men. Indeed, they all were losers.

And those who disbelieve say, "Do not listen to this Quran and speak noisily during the recitation of it, that perhaps you will overcome."

But we will surely cause those who disbelieve to taste a severe punishment, and we will surely recompense them for the worst of what they had been doing.

0: In the name of Allah, the entirely merciful, the especially merciful.
1: Yasin.
0: Yasin.
1: والقرآن الحكيم.
0: By the wise Quran.
1: إنك لمن المرسلين.
0: Indeed you, O Muhammad, are from among the messengers.
1: على صراط مستقيم.
0: On a straight path.
1: تنزيل العزيز الرحيم.
0: This is a revelation of the exalted in might, the merciful.

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1: You can only warn one who follows the message and fears the most merciful unseen. So give him good tidings of forgiveness and noble reward.

Indeed, it is we who bring the dead to life and record what they have put forth and what they left behind, and all things we have enumerated in a clear register.

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So we strengthened them with a third, and they said, "Indeed, we are messengers to you."

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And we are not responsible except for clear notification.

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0: And there came from the farthest end of the city a man running. He said, O my people, follow the messengers.
1: اتبعوا من لا يسألكم أجرا وهم مهتدون.
0: Follow those who do not ask of you any payment, and they are rightly guided.
1: وَمَا لِيَ لَا أَعْبُدُ الَّذِي فَطَرَنِي وَإِلَيْهِ تُرْجَعُونَ.
0: And why should I not worship He who created me, and to whom you will be returned?

0: own.
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0: 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He said, I wish my people could know.
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1: إن كانت إلا صيحة واحدة فإذا هم خامدون.
0: It was not but one shout, and immediately they were extinguished.
1: يا حسرة على

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0: And the moon, we have determined for it phases, until it returns appearing like the old date stalk.

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0: And a sign for them is that we carried their forefathers in a laden ship.
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0: And if we should will, we could drown them. Then no one responding to a cry would there be for them, nor would they be saved.
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0: Except as a mercy from us and provision for a time.
1: وَإِذْ

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2: in Dubai.

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0: 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Indeed, we created men from sticky clay. But you wonder while they mock.
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0: 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And our forefathers as well?
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4: بسم الله الرحمن الرحيم.
5: In the name of Allah, the entirely merciful, the especially merciful.
4: Alif.

0: Alif, Lam, Ra. This is a book which we have revealed to you, O Muhammad, that you might bring mankind out of darknesses into the light by permission of their Lord, to the path of the exalted in might, the praiseworthy.
1: الله الذي له ما في السماوات وما في الأرض وويل للكافرين من عذاب شديد.
0: Allah, to whom belongs whatever is in the heavens and whatever is on the earth, and woe to the disbelievers from a severe punishment.

The ones who prefer the worldly life over the hereafter and avert people from the way of Allah, seeking to make it seem deviant, those are in extreme error.

And we did not send any messenger except speaking in the language of his people to state clearly for them. And Allah sends astray thereby whom he wills and guides whom he wills. And he is the exalted in might, the wise.

And we certainly sent Moses with our signs, saying, Bring out your people from darknesses into the light and remind them of the days of Allah. Indeed, in that are signs for everyone patient and grateful.

And recall, O children of Israel, when Moses said to his people, Remember the favor of Allah upon you when he saved you from the people of Pharaoh, who were afflicting you with the worst torment and were slaughtering your newborn sons and keeping your females alive. And in that was a great trial from your Lord.

And remember when your Lord proclaimed, "If you are grateful, I will surely increase you in favor. But if you deny, indeed my punishment is severe."

And Moses said, if you should disbelieve, you and whoever is on the earth entirely, indeed Allah is free of need and praiseworthy.

Has there not reached you the news of those before you, the people of Noah, and Ad, and Thamud, and those after them? No one knows them but Allah. Their messengers brought them clear proofs, but they returned their hands to their mouths and said, "Indeed, we disbelieve in that with which you have been sent, and indeed we are, about that to which you invite us, in disquieting doubt."

Their messenger said, "Can there be doubt about Allah, creator of the heavens and earth? He invites you that he may forgive you of your sins, and he delays you your death for a specified term." They said, "You are not but men like us who wish to avert us from what our fathers were worshipping. So bring us a clear authority."

Their messenger said to them, "We are only men like you, but Allah confers favor upon whom He wills of His servants. It has never been for us to bring you evidence except by permission of Allah, and upon Allah let the believers rely."

And why should we not rely upon Allah while He has guided us to our good ways? And we will surely be patient against whatever harm you should cause us. And upon Allah, let those who would rely, indeed rely.

And those who disbelieved said to their messengers, "We will surely drive you out of our land, or you must return to our religion." So their Lord inspired to them, "We will surely destroy the wrongdoers."

0: And we will surely cause you to dwell in the land after them. That is for he who fears my position and fears my threat.
1: وَاسْتَفْتَحُوا وَخَابَ كُلُّ جَبَّارٍ عَنِيدٍ.
0: And they requested victory from Allah, and disappointed, therefore, was every obstinate tyrant.

will gulp it, but will be hardly able to swallow it. And death will come to him from everywhere, but he is not to die. And before him is a massive punishment.

0: The example of those who disbelieve in their Lord is that their deeds are like ashes which the wind blows forcefully on a stormy day. They are unable to keep from what they earned a single thing. That is what is extreme error.
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0: Have you not seen that Allah created the heavens and the earth in truth? If He wills, He can do away with you and produce a new creation.
1: وَمَا ذَٰلِكَ عَلَى اللَّهِ بِعَزِيزٍ.
0: And that is not difficult for Allah.

And they will come out for judgment before Allah altogether. And the weak will say to those who were arrogant, "Indeed, we were your followers, so can you avail us anything against the punishment of Allah?" They will say, "If Allah had guided us, we would have guided you. It is all the same for us whether we show intolerance or are patient. There is for us no place of escape."

And Satan will say when the matter has been concluded, "Indeed, Allah had promised you the promise of truth, and I promised you, but I betrayed you. But I had no authority over you except that I invited you, and you responded to me. So do not blame me, but blame yourselves. I cannot be called to your aid, nor can you be called to my aid. Indeed, I deny your association of me with Allah before. Indeed, for the wrongdoers is a painful punishment."

And those who believed and did righteous deeds will be admitted to gardens beneath which rivers flow, abiding eternally therein by permission of their Lord, and their greeting therein will be peace.

Have you not considered how Allah presents an example, making a good word like a good tree, whose root is firmly fixed and its branches high in the sky?

It produces its fruit all the time by permission of its Lord, and Allah presents examples for the people that perhaps they will be reminded.

Allah keeps firm those who believe with the firm word in worldly life and in the hereafter. And Allah sends astray the wrongdoers. And Allah does what He wills.

And they have attributed to Allah equals to mislead people from His way. Say, enjoy yourselves, for indeed your destination is the fire.

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In the name of Allah, the entirely merciful, the especially merciful.

0: Da Seen. These are the verses of the Quran and a clear book.
1: هُدًى وَبُشْرَى لِلْمُؤْمِنِينَ.
0: As guidance and good tidings for the believers.

0: Indeed, for those who do not believe in the hereafter, we have made pleasing to them their deeds, so they wander blindly.
1: أولئك الذين لهم سوء العذاب وهم في الآخرة هم الأخسرون.
0: Those are the ones for whom there will be the worst of punishment, and in the hereafter they are the greatest losers.
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0: And indeed, O Muhammad, you receive the Quran from one wise and knowing.

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I will bring you from there information, or will bring you a burning torch that you may warm yourselves."

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Blessed is whoever is at the fire, and whoever is around it. And exalted is Allah, Lord of the worlds.

And he was told, "Throw down your staff." But when he saw it writhing as if it were a snake, he turned in flight and did not return. Allah said, "O Moses, fear not. Indeed, in my presence, the messengers do not fear."

Otherwise, he who wrongs, then substitutes good after evil. Indeed, I am forgiving and merciful.

And put your hand into the opening of your garment at the breast. It will come out white without disease. These are among the 9 signs you will take to Pharaoh and his people. Indeed, they have been a people defiantly disobedient.

And they rejected them, while their inner selves were convinced thereof, out of injustice and haughtiness. So see how was the end of the corruptors.

And we had certainly given to David and Solomon knowledge. And they said, praise is due to Allah, who has favored us over many of his believing servants.

And Solomon inherited David. He said, O people, we have been taught the language of birds, and we have been given from all things. Indeed, this is evident bounty.

0: Until when they came upon the valley of the ant, an ant said, O ant, enter your dwellings, that you not be crushed by Solomon and his soldiers while they perceive not.
1: فتبسم

0: So Solomon smiled, amused at her speech, and said, My Lord, enable me to be grateful for your favor which you have bestowed upon me and upon my parents, and to do righteousness of which you approve. And admit me by your mercy into the ranks of your righteous servants.
1: وتفقد الطير فقال ما لي لا أرى الهدهد أم كان من الغائبين.
0: And he took attendance of the birds and said, Why do I not see the hoopoe? Or is he among the absent?

But the hoopoe stayed not long, and said, I have encompassed in knowledge that which you have not encompassed, and I have come to you from Sheba with certain news.

Indeed, I found there a woman ruling them, and she has been given of all things, and she has a great throne.

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0: And so they do not prostrate to Allah, who brings forth what is hidden within the heavens and the earth, and knows what you conceal and what you declare.

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0: 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In the name of Allah, the entirely merciful, the especially merciful.
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0: Sod, by the Quran containing reminder.
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0: But those who disbelieve are in pride and dissension.
1: كم

And the eminent among them went forth, saying, Continue, and be patient over the defense of your gods. Indeed, this is a thing intended.

Has the message been revealed to him out of all of us? Rather, they are in doubt about my message. Rather, they have not yet tasted my punishment.

0: Or is theirs the dominion of the heavens and the earth and what is between them? Then let them ascend through any ways of access.
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0: The people of Noah denied before them, and the tribe of Ad, and Pharaoh, the owner of stakes.

0: 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Those are the companies.
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0: Each of them denied the messengers, so my penalty was justified.

0: 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For it there will be no delay.
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0: And they say, Our Lord, hasten for us our share of the punishment before the day of account.

Be patient over what they say, and remember our servant David, the possessor of strength. Indeed, he was one who repeatedly turned back to Allah.

0: Indeed, we subjected the mountains to praise with him, exalting Allah in the late afternoon and after sunrise.
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0: And has there come to you the news of the adversaries when they climbed over the wall of his prayer chamber?

When they entered upon David, and he was alarmed by them, they said, "Fear not, we are two adversaries, one of whom has wronged the other. So judge between us with truth, and do not exceed it, and guide us to the sound path."

Indeed, this, my brother, has 99 ewes, and I have one ewe. So he said, entrust her to me, and he overpowered me in speech.

0: ربه فاستغفر ربه وخر راكعا وأناب.
1: David said, He has certainly wronged you in demanding your ewe in addition to his ewes. And indeed, many associates oppress one another, except for those who believe and do righteous deeds. And few are they. And David became certain that we had tried him. And he asked forgiveness of his Lord, and fell down bowing in prostration, and turned in repentance to Allah.

We said, O David, indeed we have made you a successor upon the earth, so judge between the people in truth and do not follow your own desire, as it will lead you astray from the way of Allah. Indeed, those who go astray from the way of Allah will have a severe punishment for having forgotten the day of account.

And we did not create the heaven and the earth and that between them aimlessly. That is the assumption of those who disbelieve. So woe to those who disbelieve from the fire.

This is a blessed book which we have revealed to you, O Muhammad, that they might reflect upon its verses, and that those of understanding would be reminded.

0: And to David we gave Solomon, an excellent servant. Indeed, he was one repeatedly turning back to Allah.
1: إِذْ عُرِضَ عَلَيْهِ بِالْعَشِيِّ الصَّافِنَاتُ الْجِيَادِ.
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0: وآخرين مقرنين في الأصفاد.
1: And others bound together in shackles.

0: We said, this is our gift, so grant or withhold without account.
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0: And indeed, for him is nearness to us and a good place of return.

0: And remember our servant Job, when he called to his Lord, "Indeed, Satan has touched me with hardship and torment."
1: اركض برجلك هذا مغتسل بارد وشراب.
0: So he was told, strike the ground with your foot. This is a spring for a cool bath and drink.

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0: And remember Ishmael, Elisha, and Bel Kiphel, and all are among the outstanding. This is a reminder, and indeed, for the righteous is a good place of return.
1: جنات عدن مفتحة لهم الأبواب.
0: Gardens of perpetual residence, whose doors will be opened to them.

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0: 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But indeed, for the transgressors is an evil place of return.
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0: And other punishments of its type in various kinds.

Its inhabitants will say, "This is a company bursting in with you." No welcome for them. Indeed, they will burn in the fire.

0: لنا فبئس القرار.
1: They will say, nor you, no welcome for you. You, our leaders, brought this upon us, and wretched is the settlement.

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Were you arrogant then, or were you already among the haughty?

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0: Except among them, your chosen servants.
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0: Allah said, The truth is my oath, and the truth I say.

0: Say, O Muhammad, I do not ask you for the Quran any payment, and I am not of the pretentious.
1: إن هو إلا ذكر للعالمين.
0: It is but a reminder to the worlds.
1: ولتعلمن نبأه بعد حين.
0: And you will surely know the truth of its information after a time.

0: Aleph, Lam, Ra. These are the verses of the book and a clear Quran.
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0: Perhaps those who disbelieve will wish that they had been Muslims.
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0: Let them eat and enjoy themselves and be diverted by false hope, for they are going to know.

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1: ما تسبق من أمة أجلها وما يستأخرون.
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0: And we have made for you therein means of living, and for those for whom you are not providers.

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0: No fatigue will touch them therein, nor from it will they ever be removed.

0: 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And that it is my punishment which is the painful punishment. And inform them about the guests of Abraham.
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0: 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Except the family of Lot, indeed we will save them all.
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0: 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Allah decreed that she is of those who remain behind.
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0: And we have come to you with truth, and indeed we are truthful.
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0: And we conveyed to him the decree of that matter, that those sinners would be eliminated by early morning. And the people of the city came rejoicing.
1: قال إن هؤلاء ضيفي فلا تفضحون.
0: Lot said, "Indeed, these are my guests, so do not shame me."
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1: 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And indeed, the hour is coming. So forgive with gracious forgiveness. Indeed, your Lord, He is the knowing Creator.
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1: And we have certainly given you, O Muhammad, seven of the often repeated verses and the great Quran.

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1: Who have made the Quran into portions.
0: فوربك لنسألنهم أجمعين.
1: So by your Lord, we will surely question them all.
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1: Then declare what you are commanded and turn away from the polytheists.
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0: And worship your Lord until there comes to you the certainty death.
1: بسم الله الرحمن الرحيم.
0: In the name of Allah, the entirely merciful, the especially merciful.

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2: This is a mention of the mercy of your Lord to his servant Zechariah.
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We have not assigned to any before this name.

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1: An angel said, "Thus it will be. Your Lord says, 'It is easy for me, for I created you before, while you were nothing.'"

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He said, "Your sign is that you will not speak to the people for 3 nights, being sound."

0: So he came out to his people from the prayer chamber and signaled to them to exalt Allah in the morning and afternoon.
1: Ya Yahya, خذ الكتاب بقوة وآتيناه الحكم صبيا. بسم الله الرحمن الرحيم.
0: In the name of Allah, the entirely merciful, the especially merciful.
1: Alhamdulillah.

All praise is due to Allah, creator of the heavens and the earth, who made the angels messengers having wings, two or three or four. He increases in creation what He wills. Indeed, Allah is over all things competent.

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And whatever He withholds, none can release it thereafter. And He is the Exalted in Might, the Wise.

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There is no deity except Him, so how are you deluded?

0: And if they deny you, O Muhammad, already were messengers denied before you. And to Allah are returned all matters.
1: Ya ayyuhan nasu inna wa'da Allahi haqq.

O mankind, indeed the promise of Allah is truth. So let not the worldly life delude you, and be not deceived about Allah by the deceiver.

0: Then is one to whom the evil of his deed has been made attractive, so he considers it good, like one rightly guided? For indeed, Allah sends astray whom He wills and guides whom He wills. So do not let yourself perish over them in regret. Indeed, Allah is knowing of what they do.
1: وَاللَّهُ الَّذِي أَرْسَلَ الرِّيَاحَ

0: And it is Allah who sends the winds, and they stir the clouds, and we drive them to a dead land, and give life thereby to the earth after its lifelessness. Thus is the resurrection.
1: من كان يريد العزة فلله العزة جميعا إليه يصعد الكريم.

Whoever desires honor through power, then to Allah belongs all honor. To him ascends good speech, and righteous work raises it. But they who plot evil deeds will have a severe punishment, and the plotting of those, it will perish.

And Allah created you from dust, then from a sperm drop. Then He made you mates. And no female conceives, nor does she give birth except with His knowledge. And no aged person is granted additional life, nor is his lifespan lessened, but that it is in a register. Indeed, that for Allah is easy.

And not alike are the two bodies of water. One is fresh and sweet, palatable for drinking, and one is salty and bitter. And from each you eat tender meat and extract ornaments which you wear. And you see the ships plowing through them, that you might seek of his bounty, and perhaps you will be grateful.

He causes the night to enter the day, and he causes the day to enter the night, and has subjected the sun and the moon, each running its course for a specified term. That is Allah, your Lord. To him belongs sovereignty. And those whom you invoke other than him do not possess as much as the membrane of a date seed.

If you invoke them, they do not hear your supplication. And if they heard, they would not respond to you. And on the day of resurrection, they will deny your association. And none can inform you like one acquainted with all matters.

0: O mankind, you are those in need of Allah, while Allah is the free of need, the praiseworthy.
1: إِنْ يَشَأْ يُذْهِبْكُمْ وَيَأْتِ بِخَلْقٍ جَدِيدٍ
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0: And that is for Allah, not difficult.
1: وَلَا

0: And no bearer of burdens will bear the burden of another. And if a heavily laden soul calls another to carry some of its load, nothing of it will be carried, even if he should be a close relative. You can only warn those who fear their Lord unseen and have established prayer. And whoever purifies himself, only purifies himself for the benefit of his soul. And to Allah is the final destination.
1: وَمَا يَسْتَوِي الْأَعْمَى وَالْبَصِيرُ
0: Not equal are the blind and the seeing.
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0: Nor are the darknesses and the light.
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0: Nor are the shade and the heat.

0: And not equal are the living and the dead. Indeed, Allah causes to hear whom He wills, but you cannot make hear those in the graves.
1: إِنْ أَنْتَ إِلَّا نَذِيرٌ
0: You, O Muhammad, are not but a warner.

Indeed, we have sent you with the truth as a bringer of good tidings and a warner. And there was no nation, but that there had passed within it a warner.

0: وبالزبر وبالكتاب المنير.
1: And if they deny you, then already have those before them denied. Their messengers came to them with clear proofs and written ordinances and with the enlightening scripture.

Do you not see that Allah sends down rain from the sky, and we produce thereby fruits of varying colors? And in the mountains are tracts, white and red of varying shades, and some extremely black.

And among people and moving creatures and grazing livestock are various colored similarly. Only those fear Allah from among His servants who have knowledge. Indeed, Allah is exalted in might and forgiving.

0: Indeed, those who recite the book of Allah and establish prayer and spend in His cause out of what we have provided them, secretly and publicly, can expect a profit that will never perish.
1: لِيُوَفِّيَهُمْ أُجُورَهُمْ

And that which we have revealed to you, O Muhammad, of the book is truth, confirming what was before it. Indeed, Allah, of His servants,

For them are gardens of perpetual residence which they will enter. They will be adorned therein with bracelets of gold and pearls, and their garments therein will be silk.

But he who has settled us in the home of duration out of his bounty, there touches us not in it any fatigue, and there touches us not in it weariness of mind.

0: And for those who disbelieve will be the fire of hell. Death is not decreed for them, so they may die, nor will its torment be lightened for them. Thus do we recompense every ungrateful one.
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And they will cry out therein, Our Lord, remove us. We will do righteousness, other than what we were doing. But did we not grant you life enough for whoever would remember therein to remember? And the warner had come to you? So taste the punishment, for there is not for the wrongdoers any helper.

0: Indeed, Allah is knower of the unseen aspects of the heavens and earth. Indeed, He is knowing of that within the breasts.
1: هو الذي جعلكم خلائف في الأرض فمن كفر فعليه كفر

It is He who has made you successors upon the earth, and whoever disbelieves, upon him will be the consequence of his disbelief. And the disbelief of the disbelievers does not increase them in the sight of their Lord except in hatred. And the disbelief of the disbelievers does not increase them except in loss.

say, have you considered your partners whom you invoke besides Allah? Show me what they have created from the earth. Or have they partnership with Him in the heavens? Or have we given them a book so they are standing on evidence therefrom? No, rather the wrongdoers do not promise each other except delusion.

0: Indeed, Allah holds the heavens and the earth, lest they cease. And if they should cease, no one could hold them in place after Him. Indeed, He is forbearing and forgiving.
1: وَأَقْسَمُوا

And they swore by Allah their strongest oaths, that if a warner came to them, they would be more guided than any one of the previous nations. But when a warner came to them, it did not increase them except in aversion.

Due to arrogance in the land and plotting of evil. But the evil plot does not encompass except its own people. Then do they await except the way of the former peoples? But you will never find in the way of Allah any change. And you will never find in the way of Allah any alteration.

Have they not traveled through the land and observed how was the end of those before them? And they were greater than them in power. But Allah is not to be caused failure by anything in the heavens or on the earth. Indeed, He is ever knowing and competent.

And if Allah were to impose blame on the people for what they have earned, He would not leave upon the earth any creature, but He defers them for a specified term. And when their time comes, then indeed Allah has ever been of His servants seeing.

Mim Ra. These are the verses of the book, and what has been revealed to you from your Lord is the truth, but most of the people do not believe.

It is Allah who erected the heavens without pillars that you can see. Then He established Himself above the throne and made subject the sun and the moon, each running its course for a specified term. He arranges each matter. He details the signs that you may, of the meeting with your Lord, be certain.

it is He who spread the earth and placed therein firmly set mountains and rivers, and from all of the fruits He made therein two mates. He causes the night to cover the day. Indeed, in that are signs for a people who give thought.

0: And within the land are neighboring plots and gardens of grapevines and crops and palm trees, growing several from a root or otherwise, watered with one water. But we make some of them exceed others in quality of fruit. Indeed, in that are signs for a people who reason.
1: وَإِن تَعْجَبْ فَعَجَبٌ

And if you are astonished, O Muhammad, then astonishing is their saying, when we are dust, will we indeed be brought into a new creation? Those are the ones who have disbelieved in their Lord, and those will have shackles upon their necks, and those are the companions of the fire. They will abide therein eternally.

They impatiently urge you to bring about evil before good, while there has already occurred before them similar punishments to what they demand. And indeed your Lord is full of forgiveness for the people, despite their wrongdoing. And indeed, your Lord is severe in penalty.

And those who disbelieved say, why has a sign not been sent down to him from his Lord? You are only a warner, and for every people is a guide.

0: Allah knows what every female carries, and what the wombs lose prematurely or exceed, and everything with Him is by due measure.
1: عالم الغيب والشهادة الكبير المتعال.
0: He is knower of the unseen and the witnessed, the grand, the exalted.
1: سواء منكم من أسر

It is the same to him concerning you, whether one conceals his speech or one publicizes it, and whether one is hidden by night or conspicuous among others by day.

For each one are successive angels before and behind him who protect him by the decree of Allah. Indeed, Allah will not change the condition of a people until they change what is in themselves. And when Allah intends for a people ill, there is no repelling it, and there is not for them besides him any patron.

And the thunder exalts Allah with praise of Him, and the angels as well from fear of Him, and He sends thunderbolts and strikes therewith whom He wills while they dispute about Allah, and He is severe in assault.

To him alone is the supplication of truth, and those they call upon besides him do not respond to them with a thing, except as one who stretches his hands toward water from afar, calling it to reach his mouth, but it will not reach it thus. And the supplication of the disbelievers is not but in error.

0: And to Allah prostrates whoever is within the heavens and the earth, willingly or by compulsion, and their shadows as well in the mornings and the afternoons.
1: قُلْ مَنْ رَبُّ السَّمَاوَاتِ وَالْأَرْضِ قُلِ اللَّهِ قُلْ أَفَتَّخَذْتُمْ

0: Say, who is Lord of the heavens and earth? Say, Allah.
1: Allah.
0: Say, have you then taken besides him allies, not possessing even for themselves any benefit or any harm? Say, is the blind equivalent to the seeing, or is darkness equivalent to light? Or have they attributed to Allah partners who created like his creation, so that the creation of each seemed similar to them? Say, Allah is the creator of all things, and he is the one, the prevailing.

0: الناس فيمكث في الأرض كذلك يضرب الله الأمثال.
1: He sends down from the sky rain, and valleys flow according to their capacity, and the torrent carries a rising foam. And from that ore which they heat in the fire, desiring adornments and utensils, is a foam like it. Thus Allah presents the example of truth and falsehood. As for the foam, it vanishes, being cast off. But as for that which benefits the people, it remains on the earth. Thus does Allah present examples.

0: جهنم وبئس المهاد.
1: For those who have responded to their Lord is the best reward. But those who did not respond to Him, if they had all that is in the earth entirely and the like of it with it, they would attempt to ransom themselves thereby. Those will have the worst account, and their refuge is hell, and wretched is the resting place.

Then is he who knows that what has been revealed to you from your Lord is the truth, like one who is blind? They will only be reminded who are a people of understanding.

0: ربهم ويخشون ربهم ويخافون سوء الحساب.
1: And those who join that which Allah has ordered to be joined, and fear their Lord, and are afraid of the evil of their account.

And those who are patient, seeking the countenance of their Lord, and establish prayer, and spend from what we have provided for them secretly and publicly, and prevent evil with good, those will have the good consequence of this home.

Gardens of perpetual residence. They will enter them with whoever were righteous among their fathers, their spouses, and their descendants. And the angels will enter upon them from every gate, saying,

But those who break the covenant of Allah after contracting it and sever that which Allah has ordered to be joined and spread corruption on earth, for them is the curse, and they will have the worst home.

Allah extends provision for whom He wills and restricts it. And they rejoice in the worldly life, while the worldly life is not, compared to the hereafter, except brief enjoyment.

And those who disbelieved say, why has a sign not been sent down to him from his Lord? Say, O Muhammad, indeed, Allah leads astray whom He wills, and guides to Himself whoever turns back to Him.

Those who have believed and whose hearts are assured by the remembrance of Allah, unquestionably, by the remembrance of Allah, hearts are assured.

Thus have we sent you to a community before which others' communities have passed on, so we might recite to them that which we revealed to you, while they disbelieve in the Most Merciful. Say, He is my Lord. There is no deity except Him. Upon Him I rely, and to Him is my return.

And if there was any Quran by which the mountains would be removed, or the earth would be broken apart, or the dead would be made to speak, it would be this Quran. But to Allah belongs the affair entirely. Then have those who believed not accepted that had Allah willed? He would have guided the people, all of them. And those who disbelieve do not cease to be struck for what they have done by calamity, or it will descend near their home until there comes the promise of Allah. Indeed, Allah does not fail in His promise.

And already were other messengers ridiculed before you, and I extended the time of those who disbelieved. Then I seized them, and how terrible was my penalty.

0: Then is he who is a maintainer of every soul, knowing what it has earned, like any other? But to Allah they have attributed partners. Say, name them. Or do you inform him of that which he knows not upon the earth, or of what is apparent of speech? Rather, their own plan has been made attractive to those who disbelieve, and they have been averted from the way. And whomever Allah leaves astray, there will be for him no guide.
1: لَهُمْ عَذَابٌ فِي الْحَيَاةِ الدُّنْيَا وَلَعَذَابُ الْآخِرَةِ أَشَقُّ وَمَا لَهُمْ مِنَ اللَّهِ مِنْ وَاقٍ.
0: For them will be punishment in the life of this world, and the punishment of the hereafter is more severe, and they will not have from Allah any protector.

The example of paradise, which the righteous have been promised, is that beneath it rivers flow. Its fruit is lasting and its shade. That is the consequence for the righteous, and the consequence for the disbelievers is the fire.

And the believers among those to whom we have given the previous scripture rejoice at what has been revealed to you, O Muhammad. But among the opposing factions are those who deny part of it. Say, I have only been commanded to worship Allah and not associate anything with Him. To Him I invite, and to Him is my return.

And thus we have revealed it as an Arabic legislation. And if you should follow their inclinations after what has come to you of knowledge, you would not have against Allah any ally or any protector.

And we have already sent messengers before you and assigned to them wives and descendants. And it was not for a messenger to come with a sign except by permission of Allah. For every term is a decree.

0: Kitab.
1: And whether we show you part of what we promised them or take you in death, upon you is only the duty of notification, and upon us is the account.

Have they not seen that we set upon the land, reducing it from its borders? And Allah decides. There is no adjuster of His decision, and He is swift in account.

0: And those before them had plotted, but to Allah belongs the plan entirely. He knows what every soul earns, and the disbelievers will know for whom is the final home.
1: بسم الله الرحمن الرحيم.
0: In the name of Allah, the entirely merciful, the especially merciful.

0: ميم
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0: These are verses of the clear book.

0: Indeed, Pharaoh exalted himself in the land and made its people into factions, oppressing a sector among them, slaughtering their newborn sons and keeping their females alive. Indeed, he was of the corruptors.
1: وَنُرِيدُ أَن نَّمُنَّ عَلَى الَّذِينَ اسْتُضْعِفُوا فِي الْأَرْضِ

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And we inspired to the mother of Moses, suckle him. But when you fear for him, cast him into the river and do not fear and do not grieve. Indeed, we will return him to you and will make him one of the messengers.

And the family of Pharaoh picked him up out of the river, so that he would become to them an enemy and a cause of grief. Indeed, Pharaoh and Haman and their soldiers were deliberate sinners.

And the wife of Pharaoh said, He will be a comfort of the eye for me and for you. Do not kill him. Perhaps he may benefit us, or we may adopt him as a son. And they perceived not.

And the heart of Moses' mother became empty of all else. She was about to disclose the matter concerning him, had we not bound fast her heart, that she would be of the believers.

And we had prevented from him all wet nurses before. So she said, shall I direct you to a household that will be responsible for him for you, while they are to him for his upbringing sincere?

0: اللَّهِ حَقٌّ وَلَكِنَّ أَكْثَرَهُمْ لَا يَعْلَمُونَ
1: So we restored him to his mother, that she might be content and not grieve, and that she would know that the promise of Allah is true. But most of the people do not know.

And when he attained his full strength and was mentally mature, we bestowed upon him judgment and knowledge. And thus do we reward the doers of good.

0: ميم
1: تلك آيات الكتاب المبين.
0: These are verses of the clear book.
1: نتلو عليك من نبأ موسى وفرعون بالحق لقوم يؤمنون.
0: We recite to you from the news of Moses and Pharaoh in truth for a people who believe.

0: Indeed, Pharaoh exalted himself in the land and made its people into factions, oppressing a sector among them, slaughtering their newborn sons and keeping their females alive. Indeed, he was of the corruptors.
1: وَنُرِيدُ أَن نَّمُنَّ عَلَى الَّذِينَ اسْتُضْعِفُوا فِي الْأَرْضِ

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And we inspired to the mother of Moses, suckle him. But when you fear for him, cast him into the river and do not fear and do not grieve. Indeed, we will return him to you and will make him one of the messengers.

And the family of Pharaoh picked him up out of the river, so that he would become to them an enemy and a cause of grief. Indeed, Pharaoh and Haman and their soldiers were deliberate sinners.

And the wife of Pharaoh said, He will be a comfort of the eye for me and for you. Do not kill him. Perhaps he may benefit us, or we may adopt him as a son. And they perceived not.

And the heart of Moses' mother became empty of all else. She was about to disclose the matter concerning him, had we not bound fast her heart, that she would be of the believers.

And we had prevented from him all wet nurses before. So she said, "Shall I direct you to a household that will be responsible for him for you, while they are to him for his upbringing sincere?"

So we restored him to his mother, that she might be content and not grieve, and that she would know that the promise of Allah is true. But most of the people do not know.

0: And when he attained his full strength and was mentally mature, we bestowed upon him judgment and knowledge. And thus do we reward the doers of good.
1: وَدَخَلَ الْمَدِينَةَ عَلَىٰ حِينِ غَفْلَةٍ مِّنْ أَهْلِهَا
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They ask you, O Muhammad, about the bounties of war. Say, the decision concerning bounties is for Allah and the Messenger. So fear Allah and amend that which is between you, and obey Allah and His Messenger if you should be believers.

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0: Those are the believers, truly. For them are degrees of high position with their Lord, and forgiveness and noble provision.
1: كَمَا أَخْرَجَكَ رَبُّكَ

0: Remember, O believers, when Allah promised you one of the two groups, that it would be yours, and you wished that the unarmed one would be yours. But Allah intended to establish the truth by His words and to eliminate the disbelievers.
1: لِيُحِقَّ الْحَقَّ وَيُبْطِلَ الْبَاطِلَ وَلَوْ كَرِهَ الْمُجْرِمُونَ.
0: That He should establish the truth and abolish falsehood, even if the criminals disliked it.

Remember when you asked help of your Lord, and He answered you, "Indeed, I will reinforce you with 1,000 from the angels, following one another."

And Allah made it naught but good tidings, and so that your hearts would be assured thereby. And victory is naught but from Allah. Indeed, Allah is exalted in might and wise.

Remember when he overwhelmed you with drowsiness, giving security from him, and sent down upon you from the sky, rain by which to purify you and remove from you the evil suggestions of Satan, and to make steadfast your hearts and plant firmly thereby your feet?

Remember when your Lord inspired to the angels, "I am with you, so strengthen those who have believed. I will cast terror into the hearts of those who disbelieved, so strike them upon the necks and strike from them every fingertip."

That is because they opposed Allah and His Messenger. And whoever opposes Allah and His Messenger, indeed, Allah is severe in penalty.

And whoever turns his back to them on such a day, unless swerving as a strategy for war or joining another company, has certainly returned with anger upon him from Allah, and his refuge is hell, and wretched is the destination.

0: And you did not kill them, but it was Allah who killed them. And you threw not, O Muhammad, when you threw, but it was Allah who threw, that he might test the believers with a good task. Indeed, Allah is hearing and knowing.
1: ذَلِكُمْ وَأَنَّ اللَّهَ مُوهِنُ كَيْدِ الْكَافِرِينَ
0: That is so, and also that Allah will weaken the plot of the disbelievers.
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1: If you disbelievers seek the victory, the defeat has come to you. And if you desist from hostilities, it is best for you. But if you return to war, we will return. And never will you be availed by your large company at all, even if it should increase. And that is because Allah is with the believers.
0: Yeah.

0: O you who have believed, obey Allah and His Messenger, and do not turn from Him while you hear His order.
1: وَلَا تَكُونُوا كَالَّذِينَ قَالُوا سَمِعْنَا وَهُمْ لَا يَسْمَعُونَ.
0: And do not be like those who say, "We have heard," while they do not hear.
1: إِنَّ شَرَّ الدَّوَابِّ عِندَ اللَّهِ الصُّمُّ الْبُكْمُ الَّذِينَ لَا يَعْقِلُونَ.
0: Indeed, the worst of living creatures in the sight of Allah are the deaf and dumb who do not use reason.

Had Allah known any good in them, He would have made them hear. And if He had made them hear, they would still have turned away while they were refusing.

O you who have believed, respond to Allah and to the Messenger when He calls you to that which gives you life. And know that Allah intervenes between a man and his heart, and that to Him you will be gathered.

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4: Bismillahirrahmanirrahim.
0: In the name of Allah, the entirely merciful, the especially merciful.
4: تبارك الذي نزل الفرقان على عبده ليكون للعالمين نذيرا.
0: Blessed is he who sent down the criterion upon his servant that he may be to the worlds a warner.

0: وخلق كل شيء فقدره تقديرا.
1: He to whom belongs the dominion of the heavens and the earth, and who has not taken a son, and has not had a partner in dominion, and has created each thing and determined it with precise determination.

But they have taken besides him gods which create nothing, while they are created, and possess not for themselves any harm or benefit, and possess not power to cause death or life or resurrection.

And those who disbelieve say, "This Quran is not except a falsehood he invented, and another people assisted him in it." But they have committed an injustice and a lie.

0: And they say, legends of the former peoples which he has written down, and they are dictated to him morning and afternoon.
1: قُلْ أَنزَلَهُ الَّذِي يَعْلَمُ السِّرَّ فِي السَّمَاوَاتِ وَالْأَرْضِ إِنَّهُ كَانَ غَفُورًا رَحِيمًا.
0: Say, O Muhammad, it has been revealed by He who knows every secret within the heavens and the earth. Indeed, He is ever forgiving and merciful.
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1: 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Why was there not sent down to him an angel so he would be with him a warner?

0: Or why is not a treasure presented to him from heaven? Or does he not have a garden from which he eats? And the wrongdoers say, you follow not what a man affected by magic.
1: انظر كيف ضربوا لك الأمثال فضلوا فلا يستطيعون سبيلا.
0: Look how they strike for you comparisons, but they have strayed, so they cannot find a way.
1: تبارك الذي إن شاء جعل

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0: But they have denied the hour, and we have prepared for those who deny the hour a blaze. إِذَا

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0: They will say, "Exalted are you. It was not for us to take besides you any allies, but you provided comforts for them and their fathers until they forgot the message and became a people ruined."
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And whoever commits injustice among you, we will make him taste a great punishment.

And we did not send before you, O Muhammad, any of the messengers except that they ate food and walked in the markets. And we have made some of you people as trial for others. Will you have patience? And ever is your Lord seeing.

0: ربنا لقد استكبروا في أنفسهم وعتوا عتوا كبيرا.
1: And those who do not expect the meeting with us say, why were not angels sent down to us? Or why do we not see our Lord? They have certainly become arrogant within themselves and become insolent with great insolence.

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And the angels will say, prevented and inaccessible.

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0: The companions of paradise that day are in a better settlement and better resting place.
1: ويوم

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0: 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And ever is Satan to man a deserter.
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1: UK singers, this is your moment. 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
3: The voice that defined a complete era. The songs that touched millions. She's coming to London soon.

All praise is due to Allah, to whom belongs whatever is in the heavens and whatever is in the earth, and to him belongs all praise in the hereafter, and he is the wise, the acquainted.

He knows what penetrates into the earth and what emerges from it, and what descends from the heaven and what ascends therein. And He is the Merciful, the Forgiving.

But those who disbelieve say, the hour will not come to us. Say, yes, by my Lord, it will surely come to you. Allah is the knower of the unseen. Not absent from him is an atom's weight within the heavens or within the earth, or what is smaller than that or greater, except that it is in a clear register.

And those who have been given knowledge, see that what is revealed to you from your Lord is the truth, and it guides to the path of the exalted in might, the praiseworthy.

But those who disbelieve say, shall we direct you to a man who will inform you that when you have disintegrated in complete disintegration, you will then be recreated in a new creation?

0: Has he invented about Allah a lie, or is there in him madness? Rather, they who do not believe in the hereafter will be in the punishment and are in extreme error.
1: أَفَلَمْ يَرَوْا إِلَى مَا بَيْنَ أَيْدِيهِمْ وَمَا خَلْفَهُمْ

Then do they not look at what is before them and what is behind them of the heaven and earth? If we should will, we could cause the earth to swallow them, or could let fall upon them fragments from the sky. Indeed, in that is a sign for every servant turning back to Allah.

And we certainly gave David from us bounty. We said, O mountains, repeat our praises with him, and the birds as well. And we made pliable for him iron

0: commanding him, "Make full coats of mail and calculate precisely the links, and work all of you righteousness. Indeed, I, of what you do, am seeing."
1: ولسليمان الريح غدوها شهر ورواحها شهر وأسلنا له عين القِ

And to Solomon we subjected the wind. Its morning journey was that of a month, and its afternoon journey was that of a month. And we made flow for him a spring of liquid copper. And among the jinn were those who worked for him by the permission of his Lord. And whoever deviated among them from our command, we will make him taste of the punishment of the blaze.

They made for him what he willed of elevated chambers, statues, bowls like reservoirs, and stationary kettles. We said, "Work, O family of David, in gratitude, and few of my servants are grateful."

And when we decreed for Solomon death, nothing indicated to the jinn his death except a creature of the earth eating his staff. But when he fell, it became clear to the jinn that if they had known the unseen, they would not have remained in humiliating punishment.

There was for the tribe of Sabah in their dwelling place a sign, two fields of gardens on the right and on the left. They were told, eat from the provisions of your Lord and be grateful to Him. A good land have you, and a forgiving Lord.

0: ذواتي أكل خمط وأثل وشيء من سدر قليل.
1: But they turned away refusing. So we sent upon them the flood of the dam, and we replaced their two fields of gardens with gardens of bitter fruit, tamarisks, and something of sparse lote trees.
0: ذلك جزيناهم بما كفروا وهل نجازي إلا الكفور.
1: By that we repaid them because they disbelieved. And do we thus repay except the ungrateful?
0: وجعلنا بينهم وبين

And we placed between them and the cities which we had blessed many visible cities. And we determined between them the distances of journey, saying, travel between them by night or by day in safety.

But insolently they said, "Our Lord, lengthen the distance between our journeys," and wronged themselves. So we made them narrations and dispersed them in total dispersion. Indeed, in that are signs for everyone patient and grateful.

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And your Lord, over all things, is guardian.

0: Say, O Muhammad.
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3: Top stories this hour. On the day he's replaced as leader of the Labour Party, Sir Keir Starmer's been listing what he sees are his big achievements in office, including stabilising the economy and reducing NHS waiting lists. Andy Burnham officially takes over at a special Labour conference later and becomes Prime Minister on Monday. Sir Keir says he's looking forward to his next role.
4: I will now happily spend more time with Vic and the kids. I leave probably the most high-profile job in the country to the most important, which is to be the best dad I can to my kids, the best husband I can to my wife.
3: The US president claims China rigged the 2020 election by manipulating votes. A 2021 investigation by Donald Trump's own CIA director found no evidence of foreign interference, but Mr. Trump claims that was part of the conspiracy.
5: Members of the deep state in our intelligence agency worked to actively suppress and downplay information about the extent of China's sinister election meddling, covering it up from both the president and the American people like nobody thought was possible.
3: China denies involvement. A 22-year-old driver has been arrested after a woman was killed in a suspected hit and run in North Belfast. Raven Adams, who was 24, was killed after being struck by a car in the York Street area in the early hours of yesterday. Greater Manchester Police have thanked the public for their help after an escaped prisoner was found in Lancashire. Marwan Juma, who's 20, was convicted of attacking two women earlier this year. MPs have warned that tough access to legal aid is creating an unacceptably high risk of miscarriages of justice. The Justice Committee says as many as half of defendants in magistrates' court cases where they face prison could be appearing without help of a lawyer. And Thomas Tuchel has blamed England's football DNA for their World Cup exit. The Three Lions German manager has hit back at critics of his tactics in their 2-1 semi-final defeat to Holger's Argentina. From Sky News, I'm Tanya Snuggs.
6: Wait, what? What? Their DNA?
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9: A very good morning. Today's weather in London starts off like this: sunny with light winds. It's going to be about 29 degrees Celsius. I thought they told me yesterday the heat wave's over. Seems like it's carrying on anyway. I need it for the weekend. Good morning. Also in Manchester, it's a very similar situation. In Manchester this morning, today, 26, a little bit more cloudy, sunny again with light intervals.
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9: A very good morning, in case you don't know. It's Friday. I know we can celebrate. I know, I got excited as well anyway. Currently about 4 minutes past 7 o'clock. You're locked into Brasco and Brekkie. That's the breakfast show here at Leica Radio at the network. Good morning, London. Good morning, Manchester. And everyone in between. You like the beautiful filling in my beautiful sandwich in the morning.
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1: Leica. Can I say a very good morning out to Daksha as well? Out to Raksha morning, sorry. I can't believe I've not spoken to you for ages. Morning. She goes, made it through the weekend as well. Also, out to Mr. Khan, right? He sent me a beautiful video, yeah, of him driving up some driveway. And I'm sitting there thinking, hang on, is that you coming home, going from work, leaving your house or whatnot? And he's basically just sent me a link. I'm like, are you at a hotel? I'm shocked. This hotel costs £1,300 for one night. £1,300 for one night. Mr. Carr, what do you do for a living? Why are you at a hotel that costs £1,300 for one night? I mean, I've looked at it. I want to go and stay there. If you've got some links, if it's your hotel, mate, I'm coming. Definitely. Morning out to Gargi as well. Morning out to Rosie. She's ready for the day. We've got a poem coming up very soon, but right now, keeping all the music going because it's Friday, baby. This morning's poem, it caught me out. I couldn't even work it out. It's written by Tanvi, so we'll find out exactly in about 15 minutes. Archcom Blockbuster.

0: 16 minutes past 7 o'clock in the morning.
1: Leica Radio. 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Specialists of family law, immigration law, property, civil disputes, wills and probates, and for other legal requirements.
0: Right, so the World Cup continues. I know it's not there for England anyway, but it continues. They've got one more game they're going to be playing against France, which is going to be tomorrow at 10 o'clock. And that match is happening is to find out who is third in the group as well. Officially, they can't win it right now, but we'll find out who is third. Is it going to be France or England? But the big one, the finals happening, is going to be between Spain and Argentina, which happens on Sunday at 8 o'clock. So make sure we're all set. We're going to find out who actually goes on. Now, I'm really rooting for Spain on this one because they are my team in the sweepstakes and I need to bring it home. I need to bring it home and gloat off to the friends right now as well. Good morning. The World Cup's coming to a stage as well. And the Sun newspaper this morning had the most funniest article on the front page, actually. They turned around and they said, "It's all right, lads, don't worry. We've only got 693 days until the Euros."
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0: 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Give him a little stroke and he'll come out, but you've got to do it nice and slowly and gently because it's a bit shy. It's Friday morning. Traffic for allergy. Ajo.
1: 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Traffic and travel.
2: I'm Greg Edwards. On the trams, a reminder that upgrade work affects several lines, so do check before you set out. On the motorways, on the M61, Manchester-bound traffic is building up on the approach to the M60 at Swinton Interchange. It is slow on the M60 anti-clockwise itself on the stretch between Junction 15 at Swinton and Junction 13 at Worsley. If you're using the M67, that's busy Manchester-bound, heading towards the M60 at Denton Island. Please go well in the area on the M6, both north and southbound. Off the motorways in Salford, traffic slow heading in on Regent Road. And that's your latest traffic and travel.
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1: A very good morning. 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
0: Brasco's Blockbuster.
1: Earlier on, this one caught me out as well. Right, morning, Tanvi. I think you've excelled yourself this morning. We're going to be quite sad. It's been nice having her here. Work experience done. Can you believe that? One week of working really hard is done as well. I mean, I've made her work really, really hard. Proper. I've made her, like, file every single song out there, change all their names, make sure everything's all right anyway. But, yeah, shout out to Tanvi and out to her teachers that might be listening. She's written an amazing poem today. And it goes like this. A journey starts with fate as planned. Three uncles guide with careful hands. Old promises shape love's own way. And two hearts decide to future day. Any ideas? Now, I didn't get this one. But I think the biggest clue in there was the uncles. So if you think you can work it out, drop a little WhatsApp in the studio. I'll say it again. A journey starts where fate has planned. Three uncles guide with careful hands. Old promises shape love's own way. Two hearts decide their future day. If you think you know what it is, all you need to do is...
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1: Get your answers in straight into Laika. Keeping the music going right now as well. Morning out to Meenakshi. She goes, Donnie, it's happy Friday. Morning, Meenakshi. We are excited, isn't it? It's Friday, baby. We need that weekend. Morning out to Marnie. Good morning to you as well. Out to Kimmy. Hopefully your GP appointment was amazing yesterday. And she got a gas boiler quote. Oh, man, that's a lot of money, isn't it? Don't worry. Come to me. I'll do it for cheaper. Come to me, beta. Beta, come to me.

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0: I'll tell you what, Ranju, this morning, you are showing your skills. You are proper showing your skills. Because I could work out this morning's poem. 7:31 in the morning, that's a mashup underneath us right now. Morning out to Raj and Daviti, morning out to Sophia, how you doing? A very good morning. She goes, she wasn't too well yesterday. I did think, Sophia, what's going on? Hopefully you're feeling a lot better as well. Is it a hay fever? Because it's catching me out quite a lot. Like yesterday, I was constantly sneezing.
1: Brasco's Blockbuster.
0: Morning out to the 413. I don't know how you got that answer. You've got the right one. Azad, you got the right answer. I'm pretty impressed, bro. Morning, Leela. Morning, Kimmy. Kimmy reckons it might be Hamraaz. That is a brilliant film, but it's not that one. A little bit easier. Wait, how did you get Hamraaz? Where's the three uncles in Hamraaz, Kimmy? Or are you just making them up? Morning, Raksha. How you doing? Oh, no. She goes, Donny, I've sprained my ankle. And she goes, I'm not in a good mood, but I'm just hobbling along at the moment. Oh, Raksha, don't worry. Lock into Like Radio. We'll make you in a brilliant move. More out to Nidish. Well done to you as well, bro. You got the right answer. Minakshi's got it right as well. I love this. Sedjul, it's all right if I've done this poem before. It's okay. Remember, we did say this week, Tanvi is selecting the movies. All I do is I set her something like an era. So I said, what was it, Tanvi? We said, no, yesterday this was Monica, right? So Monica goes, Tanvi, today you got to choose a film that was filmed between 2000 and 2005, and it's got to have an actress in it, right? A leading actress in that movie. We gave her a couple of names. I'm not going to say them right now. And then she had to work out her own. She had to do a research. She had to find a movie. She's not seen this movie. She'd done her research. She's then come out, looked to the synopsis, written a poem about it, come to me, emailed it in the morning. So I'm testing her on how well she's doing the job, not what she's choosing on it. So don't worry, Sedjul. Put the ungul down. Put the ungul down. We're allowed to repeat it. It's allowed. If a film them nice, we'll talk about it twice. Today's poem goes like this. A journey starts where fate has planned. Three uncles guide with careful hands. Old promises shape love's own way. And two hearts decide their future day. There's a couple of hints that she's given me as well. She goes, Donny, today, to make it easier, these are the clues. Family promise, Switzerland, and engagement. Any idea?
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0: If you know the answer, get them straight into Like a Radio this morning. How's everyone doing? All good? I'm just working out what's going on the weekend. Just to let you know about the NHS vaccine at the moment. Well, they were telling me yesterday about children, and there's so many people in the children that have not been vaccinated at the moment. Give your child the best possible start in making sure they're up to date with their childhood vaccinations. Now, vaccines protect against serious illnesses like measles, whooping cough, which can spread really easily in our communities, especially when we're close-knit like this as well. Now, to prevent more than 5,000 deaths every year in England, all you need to do is get in touch with the NHS. You can go for more information to the nhs.uk/childhood vaccinations to get information, or phone up your GP, because he's a good guy or girl, woman, man. Call them up and say, listen, I don't think my child's had the vaccinations, and they'll be able to help you straight away, definitely. Do that today, 7:35.
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0: talking about Bunky the Clown yesterday, right? I met the owner of, you know, Arnold Barnes Center. He came up to me. He looked at me. He's like, Donnie, I got really scared when I saw him at Beacon Air. The only thing I could reply to him was like, do I owe you money? And he looked at me. He's like, probably do, actually. And I'm joking. Anthony Kishore, it was great seeing you as well, man. Good morning. Talk about Beacon Air. I want to go back there and have breakfast now as well. I'm missing it. Morning. It's 7:44. We're playing an important game that goes by the name of Brasco's Blockbuster. I should put everyone out their misery this morning.
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0: Right, today's poem actually went like this. A journey starts where fate has planned. Three uncles guide with careful hands. Old promises shape love's own way. Two hearts decide the future day. Did you know what movie it was? I'll put you out your misery literally in about 1 minute.
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0: Like a radio. Today's movie, Rosie, you got it right. You get a big cheers. Morning out to Nilesh, the VE morning. Runju Kimmy. That's the 413. Leela Sheila. Morning out to Sharia. Have I said that right as well? Welcome to the show. Nice to have you gone. Very nice and clean. Like it. Morning out to Sophie. You got the right answer. Sharia, morning to you as well. Out to Sedgel. Morning, Javad and Saniti. All with his morning's answer. And it was Dulan Hamlejange.

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2: I'm Greg Edwards. A reminder, first of all, that trams are affected by some upgrading work with buses replacing trams on several lines. So do check before you set out and allow extra time for your journey. On the motorways, the M61 Manchester bound has a 10-minute queue towards the M60 Swinton interchange on the centres, and it's slow on the M60 itself on the anti-clockwise side, heading around from junction 15 at Swinton to 13 at Worsley. The M67 is busy Manchester bound towards Denton Island. If you're using the A57, that's slow heading away from Manchester on Mottram Moor because of those roadworks near Stalybridge Road. And that's your latest traffic and travel.
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2: The top stories this hour. Andy Burnham will officially take over as Labour leader this lunchtime. The Makerfield MP will replace Sir Keir Starmer, who insists he's leaving the country in better shape than when he took over. But former Conservative Chancellor Kwasi Kwarteng says Sir Keir hasn't admitted making any mistakes.
3: Not once. You'd think the Labour Party was in a wonderful position, even though, you know, they're 10 points at least, maybe 15 in some polls, lower than they were when he was elected. You wouldn't have remembered that they lost 60% of the councillors that they contested just 2 months ago.
2: Donald Trump's been accused of using a public address to make totally bogus claims of interference in the 2020 US election. The president says China committed fraud by rigging the vote, which it strenuously denies. Mr. Trump's own intelligence experts previously found no evidence. A woman has died after a hit-and-run crash in North Belfast. A man was also injured when they were struck by a car yesterday morning. A 22-year-old driver is in custody. Firefighters are spending a third day tackling a major wildfire in the Cairngorms. A number of homes and businesses have been closed and evacuated as a precaution. A study's found supermarket inflation has risen for the first time in more than a year, which found it increased from 2.4% in May to 2.6% in June. Last month, Sainsbury's chief executive said grocery inflation had been lower than expected, but warned about significant cost pressures across food supply chains. Rob Lilly-Jones is from the Consumer Group.
4: We're seeing external factors like the conflict in Iran, of course, that is putting pressure on supply chains and our ability to move food and produce around easily. And that is clearly having a big impact.
2: And Kim Kardashian has paid tribute to her grandmother for showing her how to be a hard-working businesswoman following her death, aged 91. Mary Jo Campbell, known as MJ, occasionally appeared across the family's reality TV shows. From Sky News, I'm Tanya Snuggs.
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5: Good morning. We're expected to be sunny all around. Now, starting off in London today, we're expecting temperatures to be around 29 degrees Celsius with a bright day as well. Now, moving up to Manchester, a little bit cloud throughout the day, but still going to be quite warm with temperatures circulating around 26 degrees Celsius at the highest.
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5: A very good morning. Wakey, wakey, rise and shine. We're over yesterday's heartbreak, isn't it? And that's why. Because it's Friday, baby. It's a full-on party here at Leica Radio. Also, we started off a brand new feature this week. It's called Dalme Kuchkala. If you don't understand how it works, it basically is a play on two truths and a lie. I tell you three statements. One of them is a big fat lie. You just tell me which one that is.
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0: One of my personal favourites of all time as well. Send it out to Bina and morning out to Tanvi. She loved that tune as well. 12 minutes past 8 o'clock. Let's get the update with SBI. And then we're going to do this morning's Dalme Kuchkala.
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0: It's that all-important time. Let's do this morning's Dal Me Kuch Kala. See, I'll work on it. I'll get a jingle for that. Don't worry. Don't worry. Right, this morning, Tanvi tested me on three facts. She goes, Donnie, which one's a liar? I was like, I've got no idea, mate, because they all sounded like they're all liars. Today, they go like this. Number one, flamingos can only eat while their heads are upside down. Number two, crows, yeah, can recognise human faces. And number three, elephants are the only mammals... Is that right there? Is that wrong there? I'm trying to work it out. Elephants are the only mammals that can't jump. I don't even know which one of those would lie. Flamingos can only eat while their heads are upside down. Crows can recognize human faces. And elephants are the only mammals that can't jump. Any idea which one is a lie? If you think you know...
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0: If you think you know the answer and you can work it out, or maybe you're a bit of a clever clogs as well, drop your little answer straight into WhatsApp. Right now though, something tasty.
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0: I know when I hear this tune on the radio, right? I feel so young. Bite Din Yada Are. That was Raghav with Let's Work It Out. Good morning. It's about 18 minutes past 8 o'clock.
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0: Morning, Saban. By the way, I found out you're not the only one that's still going to school until next week as well. There's some other ones that's going on. I will repeat the question this morning. Daviti's message. She's like, Donny, can you repeat the question? I'll do that right now.
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0: All right, you know what? Football's still happening here. The World Cup's on Sunday. The final is on Sunday. Spain versus Argentina. But for anyone that turned around and said to me yesterday, I don't even know who said that to me. I think it's my mate, Swati. She goes, Donny, what's going on? Because I said, you're going to watch the next England match. She goes, what? I thought they kicked out. They go, oh, no, but there's a third place playoff that happens tomorrow, right, Saturday at 10 p.m. England's going to be taking on France. That's to find out which team is third. And then the big final that happens is going to be on Sunday as well. So we've still got some football this weekend anyway. Good luck to all teams that are there. And remember, Spain is my personal sweepstakes with my East London friends. But in the Leica Radio sweepstakes, I've been kicked out a long time ago.
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0: All right, it's time for Dal Me Kuch Gala. Right, these caught me out this morning, right? So Tambi, she gave me three statements. One of them's a lie, though, right? I thought all of them were a lie. Then I thought all of them are true. And I had to sit there and really use my brain this morning. Tanvir, why are you making us use our minds on a Friday? Like, we don't do anything on a Friday. We just sit there and like, Even at work, we just pretend we work and we don't work. Anyway, let's use our brains a little bit right now. Flamingos, number one, yeah? Flamingos can only eat while their heads are upside down. Number two, crows can recognize human faces. And number three, elephants are the only mammals that cannot jump. One of those facts is a lie, but can you tell me which one? Drop the answer in straight into
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0: You can get your answers in straight away to WhatsApp as well, and I'll give you a little shout on the radio. Also, what the big things happening this morning? Oh yeah, Andy Burnham officially taking over the at lunchtime today will be the new leader for Labour. And then on Monday, he'll be put in as the Prime Minister as well. That's happening. Also, children under 16 will be banned from buying high-caffeine energy drinks in England from April next year, the government has said as well. And also, you know...

0: We need to make it better for you. I don't know how to do it. Morning out to Harper. He goes, morning, Donny. I've got Argentina in the sweepstakes. Ooh, ooh. Oh, he bringing it on, baby. It's about to get Messi. No, I can't bring him up. No. Yeah, Messi's rubbish. He's going to like... Yeah, he's not going to play really well. I don't know. Oh, God, I'm worried. I do hope Spain do it, though, on a real level. Harpreet, good luck to you and better luck to me. Good morning out to Harmi. You got the right answer as well. Out to Sabana. I bet you your voice notes on this morning. Out to Azar earlier on. He answered about that movie, Dulunam and Lejange. I've just asked him for... I've asked him for her back. I'm like, Vapas de Dulun. He's like, bye, I've not got her. Salman Khan's got her. Oh, I might as well give up. We're never going to get it back now, isn't it? Mr. Humshirt, Utarchukesanum. Good morning out to Safina all the way from beautiful Scotland. Morning out to Mr. Khan from Ireland. I love this. Morning out to Minakshi. She's sitting there scratching her head at the moment, trying to eat some more dams, hoping that the answer will come. Because she goes, Donny, I think all of them sound true as well. I thought they were all true and whatnot. Javad's got the right answer as well. Morning. Good morning out to you. Out to Sophia, very good morning. You've got the right answer as well. Morning to you. She goes, Donny Otsu, I had food poisoning yesterday. Oh, man. Hopefully you feel a lot better. Suniti's jumped in. She's got the right answer. Obviously, she goes, Donny, I'm really proud. I'm a really proud grandma today as well. My beautiful, good darling grandson, Jamin, is graduating as well. So we're off to Norwich University. Got to be there by 11 o'clock. How long you got to go? 11 o'clock. Oh, you got time anyway. She goes, today, you've got to be there by 11 a.m. and then his graduation happens at 3 p.m. What happens between 11 and 3? What are you going to be doing there? Like, we're just hanging out, taking photos and whatnot as well. Morning out to Shri, out to Leela, out to Vineet, Sanvi Sharma. Good morning out to Rishabh as well. Rishabh and Shiv, are you guys going to school next week until like Wednesday as well? Is that you? And morning out to Daksha. What statements are a lie? I'll repeat them. What statement's a lie? Flamingos can only eat while their heads are upside down. Crows can recognize human faces. Or elephants are the only mammals that can't jump.
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3: I'm Greg Edwards at Lowton. Traffic slow in both directions through the roadworks on the East Lancs Road this morning. Meanwhile, if you're travelling into Salford, traffic slow heading in on Regent Road from the M602 in towards Manchester. At Greenfield, Bank Lane remains closed from the A635 Holmfirth Road Junction because of the serious fire in the area. It's slow at Mottram on the A57 Mottram Moor on the site heading away from Manchester into those roadworks near to Stalybridge Road, taking about 15 minutes to get through according to the sensors. On the M60, anti-clockwise traffic still slow, heading around from 15 at Swinton to 13 at Worsley. And that's your latest traffic and travel.
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0: Absolutely love that one. Taken from the movie, they'll be out of there. The second one, right? I really enjoy that movie as well. Morning, we're getting ready for the weekend at the moment. Lots of movie talks. What you plan to do this weekend? Everyone let us know. Morning out to Raja Daviti. Daviti goes, Donnie, can you just repeat the options? Is it can or can't? We're talking about the elephants, right? So the three facts were, flamingos can only eat while their heads are upside down. Crows can recognize human faces. And elephants are the only mammals that cannot jump, right? Now, I was asking which one of those. One of them is a lie. I actually thought they're all lies anyway. But it's true. Apparently, flamingos only eat when their heads are upside down. Apparently, their beaks design that they need to filter out food from the water and then they can start eating. That's why they do it upside down. I think that's genius. This one scared me a little bit. Crows, can they recognize human faces? I was shocked about that. Apparently they can. Oh my God. Maybe that's why everyone's so scared of them. Does anyone remember this old movie called Birds? Anyone remember that? It was like an Alfred Hitchcock movie. It's really old. I'm showing off my age at the moment. It was a moment when birds, apparently, it was like that Robot 2.0 film or something, isn't it? It was basically birds started attacking humans, and it was like a bit of a horror movie. It's crazy. And crows were one of the most evil ones in it. You know, people look at crows, they get scared of them as well. Now I know why. It's because the crows recognize you, man. And then elephants are the only mammals that can't jump. Now, I know elephants can't jump. And I thought they must be the only mammal that can't jump. Apparently, that's false. They're not the only mammal. What other mammals could not jump? You said something like hippopotamuses can't jump. Sloths. Yeah, sloths are too cool. They don't do anything. Hippos, rhinoceroses, and manatees are also the other mammals that can't jump. Thus making the third one the fake fact. We're learning together here a little bit as well. Remember, calculi collisions not happen. Right, Daviti, let's double check. Did you get the right answer?
1: Good morning, Donnie Brasco. My name is Daviti.
0: Wait, why is it on double type speed? Someone's listening to things really fast.
1: Good morning, Donnie Brasco.
0: Morning.
1: My name is Daviti.
0: Hi, Daviti.
1: And today's answer is that the first one's false. Flamingos can only eat with their heads upside down is the one that's false. But I have a good day.
0: I would have gone with that as well, Daviti. You and me, I think we're on the same page. It's not. I'm shocked. If you read about it, flamingos actually eat upside down. Like, I don't know if it's safe to do so, but should we try and eat upside down later on? Don't do it. Got to stay safe.
2: Good morning, Donnie Brasco.
0: Good morning, Sabani.
2: My name is Sabani, and today's answer is that third statement is a lie.
0: How do you know
2: elephants are not the only mammals that can't jump. Bye, have a great day.
0: Thank you very much. There's other mammals that can't jump, including Donnie Brasco.
2: And also, I want to tell you that I'm messaging the holidays because my school is closing. Bye, have a great day.
0: Oh, will you take care? Look after yourself. I hope you wake up and I hope we speak. If not, I'll meet you next year, man. Oh, man, I'm going to get upset. Harmeet, what about yourselves? How you doing? They said Donnie 3 and at Anita St. Donnie. Absolutely lovely song this morning. It was a banger, isn't it? I love that one, Din Chokka, or the original, whatever. White, black, yellow, brown, blue.

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4: 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First of all, a reminder that tram services on several routes are affected by upgrading work with replacement buses running, so do check before you set out and allow extra time for your journey. On the motorways, the M61 remains busy southbound towards the M60 at Swinton Interchange. On the M60, anti-clockwise traffic still a little bit slow, heading round from junction 15 at Swinton to 13 at Worsley. In Mottram, roadworks on the A57 Mottram Moor are causing queues in both directions still this morning, taking around 10 minutes to get through on the sensors. In Greenfield, Bank Lane is still closed because of the serious fire. And that's your latest traffic and travel.
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2: Top stories this hour. Andy Burnham will officially become Labour leader today. The Makerfield MP will be sworn into the role at a special conference in central London before taking over as Prime Minister next week. He's expected to promise to be unashamedly Labour in his government policies. Green Party leader Zach Polanski insists he'll give him a chance but remains sceptical.
3: Let's see what he does as Prime Minister, and if he does bring in the wealth tax, if he does build council homes, I'll be the first to applaud that. And I think people who are on the left or who want to see progressive politics are looking at Andy Burnham and going, this looks a lot like Keir Starmer with a different face.
2: A man's been charged under the National Security Act for allegedly assisting the Iranian intelligence service. 39-year-old Vahid Abari from Liverpool was arrested in Birmingham on Wednesday. Donald Trump's used a primetime TV address to claim China meddled in the 2020 US election. A previous intelligence assessment found no evidence of that during the presidential race, which he lost to Joe Biden. Meanwhile, China says it's strongly dissatisfied with the UK government's decision to nationalise British Steel. The firm's been brought under public ownership, having previously been owned by the Beijing-based company Jingye. Firefighters are spending a third day tackling a major wildfire in the Cairngorms. Homes and businesses have been evacuated as a precaution. No one's been injured. And Thomas Tuchel says England's DNA needs changing if his side are to win major tournaments. His defensive substitutions are widely blamed for the World Cup semi-final defeat to Argentina. The head coach is adamant switching to a back five was not a negative step. Former England player Gary Neville thinks there's a deep-rooted issue.
4: For some reason, the mentality, the fatigue, whatever it is, physical, mental, tactical understanding, technical ability on the ball to be able to keep the ball, we fall short. We have done this continually in tournaments, England, for a long, long time.
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5: Good morning, looking at today's weather. Starting off in London today, it's going to be sunny and quite bright throughout the most of the day. Temperatures are at 29 degrees Celsius, a little bit cooler in Manchester and a little bit cloudier as well. In Manchester today, 26 degrees Celsius expected throughout most of the day, and we're expecting cloud for most of it.
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5: A very good morning. We're officially into Friday's breakfast blend right now as well. Keeping up with some classics here at Leica. Good morning. If you want to hear something, now's your time to get it on. Also, we've got this morning's game, which is called Band by Joe Brasco, which is on in about 17 minutes from now. Good morning. It is 3 minutes past 9 o'clock.
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0: Do you know today is officially World Emoji Day as well, and Yellow Pig Day. I don't even know what Yellow Pig Day means as well. But emojis, oh man, are we still using emojis? Like, they're the main things. After, I can't think, a couple of weeks ago, they put out an article saying, you know, the thumbs up emoji seems to be one of the most rudest things that you could ever send to someone as well. It's like, yeah, well done, mate, thumbs up. I don't know, emojis, what's your favourite emoji?
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0: I mean, is the banger emoji still the most favourite of everyone's at the moment as well, anyway? We'll find it out. Right, looking at this morning's SBI rate as well, you could get up to 129.45 Indian rupees for every pound sterling you send. 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
0: Right, mate, get ready with this morning's block, Band Baja Brasco. I haven't even recorded one for this morning. Morning out to Ashok, Jasmine, Minakshi, Benny, Nita. Good morning to you as well, Javad. And Suniti, Javad goes the kissy mellow emoji. Yeah, Tony, I love it. It is, isn't it? Suniti goes the hands up with a heart. That's my favourite emoji.

0: Wallah. Morning, you're locked into the Friday edition of the Breakfast Blend right now as well. We've got the bangers coming up as well. Morning, that's the Kush. She's locked in at the moment. She sent me a lovely video of the view outside her thing. I'm just like, wow, man, you're living life, Kush, you know. Living life.
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0: Don't forget, tomorrow England gets to play one more game as well against France, and that's to find out exactly who's going to be third place in the World Cup as well. The final, though, the big one on Sunday, 8 o'clock, Spain versus Argentina.
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0: Oh, by the way, I've got to say a very happy birthday to Ravi Sharma-ji as well. You know, yesterday was Radio Valley's birthday. Today's Ravi G's birthday. Shout out to the cancer. Is it Cancerians at the moment? It is Cancerians, isn't it? Shout out to the Cancerians amongst us at the moment. It is his birthday. Wishing him a happy birthday as well. His show's going to be awesome, isn't it? I can feel it happening. It's going to be mad. Absolutely mad as well. And Radio Valley show yesterday as well. Well done and happy birthday to you. Belated birthday to you as well, anyway. Anyone else celebrating a birthday at the moment? Anyway, don't think about birthdays. Don't stick that tune in your head because you're going to need to think what this one is. Like I said, I don't think I've ever played this tune. I'm looking at the history of it. I don't think I've played it. Definitely not in this year on radio, in this show especially. I don't think anyone else has played it on the station. That'll give you a little clue. Any ideas what this Ghana is today? Have a little listen. Any idea? Does it sound familiar? Any idea with that Ghana today? If you think you know what it is, drop us a little WhatsApp in the studio.
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0: Vash like Donny, who are you supporting now? Spain or Argentina?

0: good morning out to Chetana. How you doing? Oh, Chetana, you're showing off. You're showing off. She knows the tune. Morning, Altaf Bayi goes, his favourite emoji is the hands up with the heart as well. I'm asking everyone, send me your favourite emojis today, by the way, as well. I do think the kissy wala, you know the kissy wala one, where it's like they blow out a little heart. I do love that one. I remember the first time I ever got that sent from someone was a guy. He's like a good mate of mine. He's a rapper called Humble the Poet. He was also an author. He's written three books now, maybe on his fourth anyway. Humble the Poet, right? He sent me a kissy wala emoji once. I sat there. I didn't have to deal with it. I giggled a little bit and then I loved it. Good morning to Nile. She goes, Donnie, is today's Ghana Air Mere Hamsafar? It's not. But Kiamat said Kiamat got a little mention the other day. You know, I went to see Amir Khan yesterday. Yeah. You know, he's like, Donnie, I'm going to be in cinema hall. You come see me. And he literally was there. It was weird. They had a nice question and answers thing, right? But it was so surreal. I looked at Amir Khan. I had to look up earlier on. He's 61 years old. The guy still looks like he's 30. Like, he still could pass as a 30-year-old. I don't know how that happens anyway. But he spoke really well. It was really good. It was a great little event put on by the London Indian Film Festival. Now, officially it was the closing gala yesterday, but I did look online. There's a couple of more movies. You can check it out. And also, they're celebrating Lagan. So they had a couple of clips that went on. And he was interviewed about that, about the movies and about a certain situation in his life. One thing that he put to light, though, was... He actually said he doesn't watch movies. Like, they asked him what kind of films he watches. He goes, I don't watch movies. And he hates it when he watches himself back as well. That's typical, isn't it? Like, I hate listening back to myself on radio. I never do it. I mean, I did when I started off. You have to watch back a little bit and see if we can improve. But yeah, I get that as well. Me and Amir Khan, yeah? We're like this, man. Lagotias. He doesn't even know I exist. He does not. Anyway, better stop waffling on right now because the traffic while I was sitting there waiting. He's like, Donnie, we're going to be late because of the traffic. And now we're going to be late because you're taking lateness.
1: Traffic and travel.
2: I'm Louisa Gale, and from yesterday's vehicle fire, which spread to woodland adjacent to the A628, the Woodhead Pass remains closed westbound this morning between the A616 at the Flouch roundabout and the Dunford Bridge turnoff. And following this week's fire in Greenfield, Bank Lane remains closed this morning between the A635 Homeforth Road and Bradbury's Lane. Of course, a reminder, in Ardwick, emergency repair works are now closing the A665 Devonshire Street between Higher Ardwick and the A6 Stockport Road. And like to get busy in Marston on the A559 Marston Lane because of temporary lights now in place of water main works around Earls Lane. And that's the latest traffic and travel.
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0: Oh, do you know, we're going through our favourite emoji today as well, because today is officially World Emoji Day. Well, that's Anina. She's sent me the whiskey drink. Excuse me, Anina. He goes, Donnie, it's a Friday. Why not? Anyway, good morning. Remember, if you are drinking, drink responsibly. Morning to Varsha. She loves a fingers crossed emoji. Morning to you. Out to Johanna. How you doing? You got the right answer as well. Very good morning out to. Someone sent me in their favourite emoji. What was it? It's either the kissy one or the two double hearts. You know when you've got a big heart and a little heart behind it. That was the Phoenix. She goes, I absolutely loved that. Morning out to Manisha. How you doing? Morning out to Cyrus. She goes, Donnie, I think, you know the, when I don't even know what it's called. You know when you've got like your eyes rolled up where you're like, like that, where you're like, that kind of emoji. She got that. And I love the one where they're laughing and you're crying. They're two of my favorites as well. World Emoji Day. Show me your favorite emoji.
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3: Emoji sonama hama age.
0: Good morning. Oh, wow, I love this. Sakshi's parents have sent a picture in as well. Sakshi had a buggy race. What they called again? I forgot what they called. Not a buggy. What they called? You know, go-karts. I was going to say, you know, the ones that are go-karts. Playing the old little Mario Kart, are you Sakshi as well? That buggy looks pretty awesome, mate. Did you make that yourself? I am so, so impressed, man. It's pretty awesome. Ash, I don't even know what that emoji is, but you know when you've got like the head. Is it shock face? Is it shock face? You look like a ghost face, you know that art piece. But it's shock face or something, isn't it? Where the eyes are whitened out a little bit and you've got the blue head and your arms up to the side, you're like, hi, like, hi ni memargi. Can we call that hi ni memargi? Can we call it that one? I don't know anyway. She goes, Donnie, that's one of my favourites. That's Arun. I don't think your emoji loaded up. He goes, I find this one the funniest. I bet that's the banging one, isn't it? Morning, Mahi. Morning, Manisha. How you doing? Shout out Hayes, beautiful town. She goes, Donnie, it's my son Omid's 8th birthday tomorrow, and they're having a barbecue with friends. It's going to be awesome. She goes, my team's Argentina, by the way, just letting you know. So it's going to be you versus me. Oh, is it, Manisha? Yeah? Manisha, yeah, all right. Well, you have your good barbecue tomorrow, and then on Sunday, bring it on. Spain versus Argentina. We're going all the way. Also, Omid, happy 8th birthday. What? My 8th birthday was my favourite birthday ever. Ask me why. Because for my 8th birthday, it was the first time in my life, yeah, I finally got the cake I really wanted. Like, every year my mum's getting really nice cakes, really cool ones, but I wanted a Batman cake, yeah, when I was little. And on my 8th birthday, I finally managed to get a Batman cake. We were poor, innit? We didn't have money when I was younger, right? Probably still don't have money, man. But we were poor, so my mum would try and, like, make the cakes, or the most fanciest one we would get was from a supermarket or whatnot, right? But this year, when I was 8th, on my 8th birthday, my mum finally got a job. She became a teacher, and therefore I was treated to an actual birthday cake, and it was absolutely amazing. I still, to this day, I remember it, and it's my 8th birthday, Omid, and you're that age, and you brought back a lot of memories, and I just want to say thanks a lot for that. Happy birthday to you. I hope you have a lovely birthday, and I hope you always get the cakes that you love every time as well. I think that's why I'm obsessed, man. Like, you know, people say, oh, I don't even eat birthday. Like, I met someone that says they don't like birthday cake. You know, that sort of negativity. Just don't even entertain them. Don't talk to them. No one needs that negativity in your life. We all love birthday cakes. We all need it. Right, good morning. Today's Band Baja Brasco, an absolute classic one. Sita, good morning. Altav Bhai, good morning. Have you heard what the Ghana is? Today's Ghana. Ese Santa Hey. Any idea? Now, does that song sound familiar? If you think you know what it is this morning, drop us a little WhatsApp with your voice notes.
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0: Just to remind you, the Manchester Indian Film Festival is happening at the moment as well. You can go online to cutplex.co.uk to catch all the movies. Now, one of the big movies on Saturday they're showing is all about weddings. It's about, it's all about weddings. Neil Dutt's debut film is a witty, messy and very human look at Bengali weddings, where friends, relatives and exes collide. I never know how anyone invites their exes to a wedding. It's a bit crazy, but we'll find out what goes on. It's happening on Saturday, but you can get your tickets straight at cutplex.co.uk.
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0: Da da da da da da da. Am I here?
18: Am I here?
0: No.
18: Hum safar.
0: No.
18: Ek zara intezar.
0: Mahi, that's not the right answer.
19: Nahi.
0: Oh my God, Mahi. I forgive her because it's her birthday at the moment as well. Happy birthday, Mahi. We wish you lots of love. And chalo, aapke janam din mein saath khoon bhi maaf. Don't murder anyone, please, Mahi. Please. Please don't. It's your birthday. Share your cake later on, by the way. But that wasn't the right answer. Mahi, nahi.
18: Rote hue aate sab hasta hua jo jayega.
0: Oh, I love that, Syra. Oh, you're going to make me emotional. She's not going to like the fact that I'm going to say this, but Syra's father passed away 2 years ago on this day as well, so there's a bit of emotion behind that as well. Syra's sending you lots of love today.
20: Hi, Donnie.
0: Hi, Dashna.
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1: Sikandar.
0: He was so hot.
2: Hi, Brasco.
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0: I love that. Not in East London, though. There's so much traffic here. There's road rage everywhere.
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0: It's, of course it's right. Oh, it's taking me back in time a little bit. Sung by the classic Kishore Kumar. The reason I'm playing this throwback classic right now is because one of our legends, Ravi Sharma's, his birthday today as well. So, uski yaad mein thoda sa Kishore Kumar bajayenge hum. 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Morning, Sita. Morning, out to Tarshan, out to Chetan, out to Bakul. That's a lovely message, Bakul. I'll say that in a minute. Morning, Pooja, Usha.
2: Hey, hey!

0: This tune's made me emotional this morning. Proper emotional. Morning out to Manisha, out to Sita. Good morning out to you as well. Good morning out to Mahi. Do you know what Mahi earlier on? She turned around, she's telling me, she goes, Donnie, it's one of my friends and mine's birthday together. For so many years, we've been celebrating every year together. It's our birthday today. You're actually sharing with Ravi Sharma. Can you believe that? You're sharing your birthday with the legendary Ravi Sharma, which is pretty awesome. I just want to say, Mahi, it's really beautiful getting your voice in every morning. I do love it. You have so much joy. And I hope you have a lovely day. Eat lots of cake. Stay healthy. Stay lovely. And out to your friend as well. And by the way, it's Friday night. Ladies, if you're partying, don't party too hard. We've got to be back here at 6 o'clock on Monday morning as well. So happy birthday to you, Bahi, and your bestie as well. Morning out to Geet. I didn't get to play your tune. I'm so sorry about that. At the other morning to you as well. And then I got this random message coming in from a brand new listener as well. And it goes like this. Hi, Donnie. Love listening to your show. Blah, blah, blah. Blah, blah, blah, blah, blah, blah, blah, blah, blah. But by the way, we met at Manisha Koirala show in London last year and you were standing next to me. My name's Buckle. I had to look at his picture. Buckle! Buckle! I weren't just standing next to you. You like my bestie. You were my bestie. By the way, yeah, Buckle, I don't know if I'm allowed to say this right. Buckle is visually impaired. And I was just besotted about how amazingly he deals with situations. And his energy was awesome. I sat there. I was moaning about how tired I was. I met Buckle and he was just a legend. An absolute legend. Buckle, it's lovely for you to message in. I do appreciate you messaging. I hope we get to talk every morning. Because, like, that's what it is. We're pretty vibe here as well. Buckle, nice to have your ears. I'm out for the weekend. Whatever you do, keep looking after yourselves, your loved ones, and random people. Love random people. That's how life gets better. Take care. Bye bye. I'll catch you on Monday at 6.
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3: I'm Louisa Gale, and there's no service now on the trams in Manchester between the Velo Park and Ashton under Lyne because of an accident at Droylston, which has closed the A662 as you'd west towards Williamson Lane. That's causing slow traffic. And from yesterday's vehicle fire, which spread to woodland adjacent to the A628, the Woodhead Pass remains closed westbound this morning from the A616 Flout roundabout towards the Dunford Bridge turnoff. Following this week's serious fire in Greenfield as well, Bank Lane still closed from the A635 Homeforth Road and Bradbury's Lane. And because tonight to get busy in Ardwick as the A665 Devonshire Street still closed the emergency repair works between Higher Ardwick and the A6 Stockport Road.
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1: It was just another day, a familiar drive through familiar country. 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
1: It was just another day. 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But then, just around the corner, came the unexpected. He'd let his speed creep a little too high as he approached a bend. And he was no longer driving at the right speed for the road. The scary thing is, he didn't even realize. Driving even a little too fast for the situation is a major cause of collisions, especially on country roads where you don't know what's around the corner. Think. Don't let your speed creep.
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3: From the Sky News Centre at 10. After an unchallenged run, Andy Burnham officially becomes Labour leader today. It'll happen during a formal ceremony in London this lunchtime. The Makerfield MP replaces Sir Keir Starmer as Prime Minister from Monday. Sir Keir insists he has lots to be proud of from his time in office.
4: We've stabilised the economy, even though we've got the conflict in Iran going on. Fastest drop in waiting lists for 17 years. Child poverty will be on record numbers that we're lifting out of poverty. That's not just a plan, that is a plan being implemented. None of these things fall from the sky.
3: A man's due in court later, charged with allegedly assisting the Iranian intelligence service. 39-year-old Vahid Aberi, who's from Liverpool, was arrested in Birmingham on Wednesday. A murder investigation's underway after a man was found dead in North Lanarkshire. The 45-year-old was discovered at a property in Cumbernauld on Wednesday morning. Donald Trump's accused China of carrying out the largest compromise of election data in history during the 2020 vote. Beijing's denied involvement, but the US president claims the country manipulated ballots which led to Joe Biden's victory. Former British ambassador to America, Sir Peter Westmacott, says Mr. Trump left out certain details revealed in the declassified documents.
5: Curiously, one of the bits of evidence that was made public that was declassified last night was the clear evidence of Russian interference in the election in 2016 on his behalf, but he doesn't seem to have said much about that.
3: Emergency services are spending a third day tackling a major wildfire in the Cairngorms. The flames have mostly been brought under control, but a number of homes and businesses have been closed and evacuated in the Glenmore Forest Park area as a precaution. And England's head coach has rounded on his critics after their World Cup exit in the semi-finals. Thomas Tuchel suggested the loss was down to a weakness in the DNA of English football as he defends his defensive subs. That's the latest. I'm Tanya.
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6: Manchester mein is waqt temperature ho raha hai taqreeban koi 19 degree aur zara sa mamooli sa aaj tabdili hai mausam mein, halki si thandak hogi aur aaj zara badal chha gaye hain, dhoop zara kam niklegi aur maximum zyada se zyada temperature aaj hoga koi 26 degree. Karachi mein mustaqil 34 degree, halki si garmi hai is waqt lekin sham ka mausam thoda sa tabdil hoga. 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
6: Jai Ji, Leica Radio say good morning, happy Friday, Jumma Mubarak. Thank God it's Friday. हफ्ते का लास्ट मिड मॉर्निंग शो होता है ये और हफ्ते का लास्ट मिड ब्रेकफास्ट शो आपके लिए पेश किया है डॉनी ने. डॉनी हैव अ नाइस वीकेंड. सी यू ऑन मंडे एंड नाउ माय टर्न बैक टू बैक विद तीन गाने.
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0: 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and exes collide secret simmer emotion bubble and thus celebration are not quite as a picture perfect and planned it has won special jury award at George Shine 2025
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2: From the Sky News Centre at 11, Andy Burnham will be announced as Labour's next leader this lunchtime, paving the way for him to become Prime Minister on Monday. The former Greater Manchester Mayor is the only MP to put himself forward and has received the backing of the majority of his party's backbenchers. Sir Keir Starmer's former Communications Director, James Lyons, says Mr Burnham may have a difficult task choosing his top team.
3: The danger for Andy Burnham is he's becoming Prime Minister off the back of support across the parliamentary Labour Party. That is very broad, but if he doesn't get it right, could turn out to be very shallow. So he's got to balance the competing interests and form a cabinet that represents all of those different tribes.
2: Counter-terror police are questioning a man on suspicion of assisting the Iranian intelligence service. Vahid Aberi, who's 39 and from Liverpool, has been charged with an offence under the National Security Act. A fire at an old factory building in Perth is being treated as deliberate. It broke out at the old ABP food processing plant in the early hours. China says Donald Trump's claims it interfered in the 2020 US election are pure fabrication. The American president says Beijing meddled in the vote, which led to Joe Biden's victory. Emergency services are spending a third day tackling a major wildfire in the Cairngorms. The flames have mostly been brought under control, but a number of homes and businesses have been closed and evacuated in the Glenmore Forest Park area as a precaution. David Olds is a volunteer firefighter.
4: It's very much a very complex situation with a lot of businesses at risk, a lot of people's livelihoods at risk, and just a lot of risks throughout with the terrain that firefighters are on.
2: And William Shatner will debut his first ever heavy metal performance later this year. The Star Trek actor, who's 95, will perform at Riot Fest in Chicago. That's the latest. I'm Tanya Snuggs.
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0: From cuddles to intensive care. From school runs to sirens. For babies, young children and teens, illnesses like measles, meningitis and pneumonia can cause serious life-threatening complications and even be deadly. 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
3: From the Sky News Centre at midday, Andy Burnham is about to be sworn in as the new leader of the Labour Party after an unchallenged run. The Prime Minister in waiting will promise his government will have the courage to fix the big things and the conviction to argue for our plans. Labour MP Melanie Onn believes he's the right man for the job.
4: I think that he's been very clear about what he wants to do in terms of, you know, rebalancing the economy of the country, making sure that places that have felt perhaps left behind in some way, that we don't forget that we have still got engines of the country.
3: A man who was convicted of killing a British tourist with a single punch has been ordered to be extradited to Greece to serve a 12-year sentence for manslaughter. Luke Brownston attacked Matt Jeffrey, who was 35, outside a nightclub in Zante in May 2019. A man's been charged with assisting Iran's intelligence service. 39-year-old Vahid Aberi from Liverpool was arrested on Wednesday in Birmingham. A helicopter's joined firefighting efforts as crews spend a third day tackling a major wildfire in the Cairngorms mountain range. No one's been injured, but a number of homes and businesses have been closed and evacuated as a precaution. England manager Thomas Tuchel has hit back at critics who've questioned his tactics after their World Cup semi-final defeat to Argentina. They've blamed his defensive subs for the 2-1 loss, but he claims there's a problem with English football's DNA, meaning they find it hard to retain possession under pressure. Former England striker Michael Owen says the approach needs to be much bolder.
5: We are so scared of losing, we're so fearful of failure, that we just... And we got the players. There's nothing wrong with our team. There's nothing wrong with select. Nothing wrong with anything. It's purely mentality.
3: And parts of England have recorded their longest dry spell since April 1997. The Met Office says central and southeast areas had no rain for two consecutive weeks from the 2nd to the 15th of July. That's the latest. I'm Tanya.
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0: Thank you, Tanya. Tanya से आपने अंग्रेजी बुलेटिन सुना और अब हमारा टेम्परेचर हो गया है जी 22 बल्कि 23 हो गया और आज का होगा 25 डिग्री टेम्परेचर ज्यादा से ज्यादा, लेकिन हमारे आज मौसम अबरालूद है। अभी तक सुबह से मैंने धूप नहीं देखी, खुदा का शुक्र। कराची में मामूली सी तब्दीली के साथ 32 डिग्री जो है वो टेम्परेचर हुआ है, जबकि लाहौर में मुस्तकिल 40 डिग्री है और दिल्ली में 37 डिग्री है।
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0: 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If your child is not vaccinated, they are not protected. Childhood vaccines help prevent more than 5,000 deaths every year in England. It may help to know that all childhood vaccines offered by the NHS have been safely given to millions of children around the world. It's important that vaccines are given on time for the best protection, but if your child has missed a vaccine, you can still contact your GP to up. Are your child vaccines up to date? Check their red book or speak to their GP practice. 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
2: From the Sky News Centre at 1. Andy Burnham has officially been unveiled as Labour's new leader during a special conference in central London. The former Greater Manchester Mayor will take over from Sir Keir Starmer as Prime Minister on Monday, telling delegates he was ready.
3: Ready to lead and to build on the foundation laid by one person more than any other. Under Keir Starmer's leadership, we went from our worst defeat to one of the best victories in our history.
2: In an emotional speech, Mr. Burnham pledged to do things differently and offer people hope. He's also made five promises to make Labour better, including being a leader for the North, South, East and West. A man convicted of killing a British tourist with a single punch will be extradited to Greece. Luke Brownston will serve a 12-year sentence for manslaughter following the incident outside a nightclub in Zante in May 2019. A man's been charged with allegedly assisting the Iranian intelligence service. The 39-year-old, who's called Vahid Abari, who's from Liverpool, was arrested in Birmingham. A man's been detained as part of a murder investigation in North Lanarkshire. The body of a 45-year-old man was discovered in Cumbernauld on Wednesday. The US president claims China rigged the 2020 election by manipulating votes. A 2021 investigation by his own CIA director found no evidence of foreign intelligence, but Donald Trump says that was part of the conspiracy.
4: Members of the deep state in our intelligence agency work to actively suppress and downplay information about the extent of China's sinister election meddling, covering it up from both the president and the American people like nobody thought was possible.
2: China denies involvement. And West Ham's Jared Bowen has ended speculation about his future, with the captain pledging to stay at the newly relegated club. He says he wants to ensure they get back to the Premier League at the first time of asking. That's the latest. I'm Tanya Snow.
0: This is Leica Radio Network, officially London's number one Asian commercial radio group. Leica Radio weather is brought to you by Southall Travel, taking you to the best destinations in the world.
5: Oh, जी हाँ, वेदर फोर्ट आप तक पहुँचा दें. मैनचेस्टर और उसके गिरदनों में मौसम की सूरत हाल. आज तमाम दिन मौसम ड्राई रहेगा और धूप भी होगी और खुशगवार सी हवाएं भी चलती रहेंगी और कहीं कहीं हल्के हल्के बादल आपको देखने को मिलेंगे. खुशगवार रहेगा मौसम आज और मैक्सिमम दर्जा हरारत रहेगा 26 डिग्री सेल्सियस तक.
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2: Today, the former Greater Manchester mayor says he'll govern as one Labour team and pledge to correct what he calls a series of wrong turns made since the 1980s. Our deputy political editor Sam Coates was watching the announcement in central London.
3: What was interesting in that speech from Andy Burnham was it was long on values, short on specifics. The question is, what are the hard choices he will make from Monday when he starts in Downing Street?
2: Elsewhere, Southern Water has been fined more than £7 million for dumping sewage illegally off the Kent coast. It dates between 2019 and 2021. A man convicted of killing a British tourist with a single punch in Zante in 2019 is to be extradited to Greece. Luke Brownston has 7 days to appeal. A prostate cancer treatment with fewer side effects has been found to be as effective as radiotherapy. It's hoped the major study's encouraging results could lead to greater access. Relegated West Ham have been given a huge boost. Captain Jared Bowen's confirmed he's staying for the upcoming championship season. In a video posted on the club's official X account, the 29-year-old outlined his ambition to take them straight back to the top flight.
4: The main motivation for me is staying and bringing this club back into the Premier League where we belong. Because ultimately it hurt everyone and it should hurt everyone because it was such a disappointing thing that happened. But you can't change it, you know, it doesn't last forever.
2: Bowen's been at West Ham for 6.5 years. And parts of England have recorded the driest spell in almost 30 years. Zero rainfall for 14 days in a row is the longest unbroken run for the southeast since April 1997. That's the latest. I'm Cam Hall.
0: This is Leica Radio Network, officially London's number one Asian commercial radio group. 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
5: Oh, जी हाँ, वेदर रिपोर्ट मैनचेस्टर के गिरदनवा में मौसम की सूरत हाल आज तमाम दिन मौसम खुशगवार रहेगा, ड्राई रहेगा, धूपी होगी और खुशगवार सी हवाएं चलती रहेंगी और कहीं कहीं हल्के हल्के बादल भी छाए रहेंगे और मैक्सिमम दर्जा हरारत रहेगा 26 डिग्री सेल्सियस तक.
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3: The leader, Andy Burnham, insists he has a plan as he prepares to take over as Prime Minister on Monday. He was the only candidate in the race to replace Sir Keir Starmer. In a speech, the former Greater Manchester mayor promised to be a leader for the whole of the UK and to give people hope. Labour's deputy leader, Lucy Powell, was asked whether it lacked specifics.
4: I think what people are crying out for, actually, is vision, is direction, its values, and understanding how those things will turn into action. You know, this wasn't the day to set out a 10-point policy plan.
3: The Scottish and Welsh governments say they'll work constructively with the new PM. Northern Ireland's First Minister's pushing for what she calls fair funding for the region. Elsewhere, Southern Water's been punished over the illegal dumping of sewage along the Kent coast between 2019 and 2021. It's been fined £7 million. The family of a three-year-old boy who was injured in a zoo's crocodile enclosure in Cambridgeshire last month say he's had seven operations. They add they're amazed at how far he's come. Emergency services are spending a third day tackling a major wildfire in the Cairngorms. The flames have mostly been brought under control, but a number of homes and businesses have been closed and evacuated in the Glenmore Forest Park area. There have been no reports of any casualties. Volunteer firefighter David Olds says the impact can be devastating.
5: It's very much a very complex situation with a lot of businesses at risk, a lot of people's livelihoods at risk, and just a lot of risks throughout with the terrain that firefighters are on.
3: And Brenda Fricker, who was the first Irish actress to win an Oscar, has died aged 81. She won the award for her role in the 1989 film My Left Foot, while also starring in Home Alone 2 Lost in New York. That's the latest. I'm Cam Hall.
0: This is Laika Radio Network, officially London's number one Asian commercial radio group. 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
5: कडल से लेकर हॉस्पिटल तक, स्कूल रन से लेकर एम्बुलेंस की सायरन तक, बेबीज, छोटे बच्चे और टीन्स में मीजल्स, मेनिंजाइटिस और न्यूमोनिया जैसी बीमारियां बहुत सीरियस हो सकती हैं और जान को खतरा हो सकता है। अपने बच्चे को वैक्सीन लगवाना उन्हें सेहतमंद और महफूज रखने का सेफ तरीका है। बच्चों के लिए NHS वैक्सीन अवेलेबल है। NHS GM चाइल्ड वैक्स सर्च करें या अपने GP प्रैक्टिस से राब्ता करें।
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2: From the Sky News Centre at 4, new Labour leader Andy Burnham's promised to give people hope back, adding he'll represent the whole of the UK. He'll replace Sir Keir Starmer as Prime Minister on Monday. In a speech, Mr Burnham didn't delve into policy specifics, but claimed he'll shift power away from Westminster. He also promoted unity, insisting he wouldn't seek to suspend members with different views. Carl Turner's an independent MP, having criticised government policies.
3: I'm excited, I'm enthusiastic. What I saw today was a geezer on a stage looking like any ordinary person in a nice suit. And that's what we need to deliver for the country, actually. It's not about policy today, it's about a personality.
2: The mother of Vikram Digger has been jailed for removing a knife from where he murdered Henry Novak in Southampton last December. 53-year-old Kiran Kaur has been sentenced to 3 years in prison. Southern Water has been fined £7 million after illegally dumping sewage off the Kent coast. A judge said harm arose from a pattern of repeated incidents between 2019 and 2021. A less invasive prostate cancer treatment has been found to be just as effective as radiotherapy, with fewer side effects too. Ministers have already put extra funding in place to expand the use of focal therapy. Actress Brenda Frick has died aged 81. The Irish woman starred as the Pigeon Lady in Home Alone 2, Lost in New York, but it was her role in the 1989 film My Left Foot that won her an Oscar. She played Daniel Day-Lewis's on-screen mother.
4: What's this?
5: I got laid off.
4: What about Christy's wheelchair?
5: Christy will get his wheelchair, okay?
4: Why did you get laid off?
5: Don't you question me in front of the children. The brick hit the foreman in the head accidentally on purpose.
2: And two golfers have equaled the record for the lowest scoring round at one of the majors. Lucas Herbert and Sam Burns both shot 62 in the second round of the Open at Royal Birkdale. That's the latest. I'm Cam Hall.
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6: Weather, basically, it's very garmi. Most places will be seeing clear spells overnight, intermittent areas of clouds, winds will be dropping out and staying mild overnight. More comfortable than recent nights, they say, lows of 15 degrees.
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6: Thank you very much, Nuzed Mehboob. So nice to see you again after 6 weeks. Across the northwest on drive, this is Rizkhan getting you home at Leica Radio Manchester.

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0: Welcome to the end of the week. It is Friday. Have you got that Friday feeling? We certainly have. It's the 17th of July, 2026. My name is Riz Khan, and I do the show for your weekdays from 4 o'clock here at Leica Radio Manchester. It's called Drive, and it's sponsored by Pepe's Piri Piri. Now, this show on a Friday is all about getting you ready and set up for your weekend. And, of course, it's going to be a busy weekend with the World Cup, the big match, the final on Sunday. And no doubt many of you are going to be enjoying the remaining few days that we have of this heat wave, which basically keeps waving at us. It doesn't appear to be going, and I'm just having a quick glance at my temperature screen. We're going to be enjoying it till about Monday, because Tuesday onwards, the cloud is back, but it's still going to be a nice muggy temperature, but not a sunny. So that means this weekend, I encourage you, I give you permission, not that you needed it, to make the very most of the sunshine and to get you into that weekend mode and weekend feeling. I've got some great soundtracks coming your way till 7.
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0: That's AV and Hari Singh playing on Drive. 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What is going to be your view, your vibe, your scene, your setting? 07703 40 30 20.
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0: Yes, all of that important stuff. Tomorrow is a match as well, just in case you wanted to watch the bronze final, which is at 8 o'clock, France and England. And then the big one, the final for the FIFA World Cup 2026, Spain, Argentina. The final is at 8 o'clock on Sunday.
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4: Still some disruption as you head over the tops between Greater Manchester and South Yorkshire this afternoon. The Woodhead Pass remaining completely shut after a car fire yesterday actually developed into a more serious wildfire. That's from the Glossop Turn through to Tintwistle. Busy around Greenfield because of a wildfire as well. Bank Lane there shut in both directions from Hornforth Road through to Bradbridge Lane. Clockwise the M60, we've got the usual queues round over Barton Bridge towards 12 at Eccles. Also busy approaching the M60, actually southbound the M61 down towards the Swinton interchange there through the concrete tunnels. Watch out for queues out of Manchester on Mancunian Way. Stop start there from Ancoats through to Salford. That's the latest. I'm Ed Shepherd.
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0: Sereti Johan, and it's from the movie Ikkalari, Ikhasina, back in 2005. What a soundtrack. Don't hit eyes. I kid him on. 421. This is Riz, getting into your weekend. Thanks very much for locking in. If you fancy a holiday, listen up.
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0: I'm so glad it's Friday. I've spent a lot of my time this week back and forward on the road on motorway network, so it's a weekend of no driving for me.

0: Great soundtrack from Asim Azhar, a remake of a record you probably recognize from back in the day. Due to have here playing on Drive, this is The Sound of Home. You are with the crew in Manchester. This is the Leica Radio Network.
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0: It's coming up to 4:29 on Drive. You with Rizka in time now for your local news roundup. Greater Manchester Police have made two further arrests in connection with the Moreland fire near Dovesson Reservoir, which began last Saturday. Greater Manchester Fire and Rescue Service have been battling the blaze for almost a week, which began late on Saturday following reports of loud bangs and youth setting off fireworks in the area. It was understood to relate to a memorial for Carl Holland, 18, who died after getting into difficulty at Dovestone Reservoir. Shania Kerr Slade, 20, of Market Street in Hyde, appeared in court at Manchester Magistrate on Tuesday, after being charged with one count of dangerous driving and one count of arson, being reckless to whether life was endangered. She's been bailed and will appear again at Manchester Crown Court on August 18th. In other news this afternoon, drivers will face delays in Oldham as a dual carriageway near the town centre shuts. The closure will be in place until September. Oldham Council has issued a reminder to drivers as the Manchester Street Viaduct, a flyover next to Oldham Town Centre, will close for refurbishment. This is part of a £6.5 million works which started on May 18th and are due to finish in December 2026. The A62 will be closed completely in both northbound and southbound directions from July 19th till September 3rd. These are your local news headlines. More news at the top of the hour at 5.
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0: Some fresh news then. 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Neil Dutt's debut film is a witty, messy and very human look at a Bengali wedding where friends, relatives and exes collide. 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
2: So today, for many, it is the last day of school for many kids until September, which means mums and dads and those who do the school run, you get your some time off. And I tell you what, your teachers will probably need it the most as well. If you're on the way home from school today, the last day, I hope it was an awesome one. But I want to think about, like, you know, sometimes where at the end of the year, some pupils actually get their teachers a gift. And I'm trying to figure out if anybody's got their teacher a little bit of a bizarre gift. Because apparently things like toilet roll, used lipstick and a frog have actually been among the bizarre gifts that's been given to teachers at the end of a school year. Presents have also included a half-eaten advent calendar, a used bottle of shampoo, and a rabbit. One teacher was even given a mug which said, "The world's greatest dad," with dad crossed out and replaced with teacher. I love the creative. I like the fact that they're not wasting things, first of all, these kids, are they? More than a third of teachers admitted re-gifting presents from pupils. A poll of more than 300 school staff has found this. More than half, over 50%, would rather not receive a gift. Yeah, I wouldn't want to walk home with a frog or a used bottle or something. Most said that they would actually prefer something homemade, like a homemade cake or something like that, followed by chocolates, a gift card and flowers. So yeah, if you have appreciated your teacher at the end of the school year, what did you get them? Or what did your kids give them? 07703 403020. Let's take a bit of a step into this right now.
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0: playing on Drive at Like Radio Manchester. It's Friday, probably the last weekend that we're going to have a nice bit of seasonal weather, also known as the sun. So I hope you got some good plans to make the most of it.
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1: 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There's one near you.
0: Right, the news at 5 o'clock. It is fast approaching, and we're chatting today about the bizarre gifts that teachers probably get at the end of the school year, before the summer break, especially from like primary school kids who are really creative. They'd probably pick something up from the garden and give it to the teachers, like, I don't know, a frog, that's happened, a plant, an ant, a wasp, a ladybird. So what do you call it? The red things with dots on them. We used to play with them a lot. So yeah, has your child given your teacher, their teacher something crazy? And if not, why haven't they?

0: traffic and travel.
1: Still some disruption as you head over the tops between Greater Manchester and South Yorkshire this afternoon. The Woodhead Pass remaining completely shut after a car fire yesterday actually developed into a more serious wildfire. That's from the Glossop Turn through to Tintwistle. Busy around Greenfield because of a wildfire as well. Bank Lane there shut in both directions from Holmforth Road through to Bradbury's Lane. Clockwise the M60, we've got the usual queues round over Barton Bridge towards 12 at Eccles. Also busy approaching the M60 actually, southbound the M61 down towards the Swinton and change there through the concrete tunnels. Watch out for queues out of Manchester on Mancunian Way. Stop start there from Ancoats through to Salford. That's the latest. I'm Ed Shepherd.
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2: From the Sky News Centre at 5, Andy Burnham says Labour's on its last chance to change as he promised a country that works for all people and all places. Following his election as party leader, the now incoming Prime Minister will start work on Monday, but he says he won't announce his top team before then.
3: It would be somewhat premature and would, I think, cause something of a chaos if you start half a reshuffle before you're in position. The decisions will be made very shortly and it will be done in the usual way.
2: Well, his victory speech didn't mention specific policies, although he's called the current social care system the worst of all worlds. MP Patrick Spencer has been found not guilty of sexually assaulting two women at the private members Groucho Club in London. The court heard he'd insisted he'd only been trying to hug them and told police he was sorry for what he called a moment of complete stupidity. West Indies cricket great Sir Garfield Sobers has died at the age of 89. The former all-rounder captained the Test side in the late 1960s and his unbeaten 365 is the format's fourth highest individual innings. The mum of murderer Vikram Digwa has been jailed for removing the knife her son used to kill Henry Novak in Southampton last December. Kiran Kaur was sentenced to 3 years. A major study has found a prostate cancer treatment with fewer side effects is as effective as radiotherapy and surgery, Anna Bates reports.
4: Focal therapy reduces the risks of long-term problems like urinary incontinence fivefold by only targeting the most cancerous area of the prostate, avoiding damage to the surrounding tissue. 2 out of almost 3,500 men died 10 years on, a similar outcome to other treatments. It's only available at the moment in the southeast of England, but it's hoped the results will convince advisers to recommend its wider use.
2: And the UK's recorded temperatures above 30 degrees Celsius for the 13th consecutive day. The Met Office says Ross on Wye reached 31. That's the latest. I'm Cam Hall.
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5: Moist places across the northwest will be seeing clear spells overnight. Intermittent clouds, winds will be dropping out. Stay mild, but it's going to be more comfortable than recent nights with light and variable winds, lows of 15 degrees.
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5: You can chill out now if you just dropped into your car after a long week of working in the heat wave with just too much clogginess, if you know what I mean. It's your Friday. 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You're with the Sound of Home. It's Leica Radio Manchester. 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

0: Guzara, Josh Parar, Parampara Tandon. And before this one, we had another song, which was a song. And that song was called A Song. A title record from Bul Bulaya 3. Coming up to 11 minutes after 5, this is Riz. And you are listening to Like a Radio Manchester. Right here, right now, in the sunshine, where it's about 24 degrees of Celsius in the city of Manchester. And it is Friday. And it's probably going to be the last weekend for maybe some time. I hope it's not the last weekend. For some time where the sun is going to be with us. So even if you're knackered today and you don't feel like making plans, like I just posted up a TikTok on my TikTok. So I'm running on reserves today. And I'm actually feeling it because you know how it goes, right? You'll know this better than I do too. That working in the sunshine, it does drain you a lot more than working in the freezing tanned. And if you're feeling a little bit like that, don't let that put yourself off from making some good plans this weekend, because let's face it, summer comes once a week in the UK, once a year, and we got to make the most of it when the sun makes an appearance. So I encourage you to do it. If you needed someone to encourage you to make a plan for this weekend, 100%, you go for it. And make sure you plan something good. I've actually taken a load of screenshots from things that I've seen on my social media of places that I want to check out, which is perfect for the half-term holidays as well. If you're looking for something to do with the kids, since it is the last day of school for many people across the country, I've got some ideas which I will share for you this hour. I've been doing screenshots on my social media over the last week or so. Things have been appearing on my TikTok FYP of places. I'm an outdoor person, right? I love walking and just seeing nice places. So I've taken screenshots of places that I thought you might also like as well. So yeah, I do think of you when I'm not here a little bit. So yeah, I will talk to you about those places that I could offer you to go during the summer break, and they won't really need to cost you much, especially if you've got a family of lots of kids who've been busy. Then hopefully this will be a nice, not much of a dent on the wallet. You can actually make a picnic from home and take it. I'll share those with you for now.
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0: Football Score Updates, brought to you by Rack Law Solicitors, specialists of family law, immigration law, property, civil disputes, wills and probate, and for other legal requirements.
1: So the other thing happening this weekend, the FIFA World Cup bronze final, and then the actual final. The gold final, shall we call it. Tomorrow, 8 o'clock, 10 o'clock kickoff, France and England. And then Sunday, July 19th, is Spain and Argentina. Judging from Argentina's performance with England, this is going to be a really close match, I think. And I'm really hoping that Spain take the 3-2. That's my prediction, 3-2 to Spain. What are you thinking? 07703 40 30 20. 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
3: Still some disruption over the tops between Greater Manchester and South Yorkshire tonight. The Woodhead Pass remaining completely shut because of a wildfire following off a vehicle fire yesterday. Gloss up through to Tintwistle, there is a diversion. We've also got queues around Greenfield with a wildfire affected things. Bank Lane as well, also shut as a result from Holmforth Road through to Bradbury's Lane. Heading out of Manchester, busy as usual, Mancunian Way from Ancoats through to Salford. We've also got queues at Clockwise, the M60 over Barton Bridge, around towards Junction 12 at Eccles. Still really slow going if you need to make the journey southbound at the M61 down towards the M60, picking up a 15-minute queue there on the sensors through the concrete tunnels by the Swinton interchange.
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1: It's approaching 5:32 on drive time now for your local news roundup. And we start with an update on the wildfires causing a lot of news across the region. Greater Manchester Police have made two further arrests in connection with the Moreland fire near to Doveson Reservoir, which began last Saturday. Greater Manchester Police Fire and Greater Manchester Fire and Rescue Service have been battling the blaze for almost a week, which began late on Saturday following reports of loud bangs and youth setting off fireworks in the area. It was understood to relate to a memorial for Carl Holland, 18, who died after getting into difficulty at Dovestone Reservoir. Shania Kerr Slade, 20, of Market Street in Hyde, appeared in Manchester Magistrates Court on Tuesday after being charged with one count of dangerous driving and one count of arson, being reckless to whether life was endangered. She's been bailed and will appear again at Manchester Crown Court on August 18th. In other news this afternoon, drivers will face delays in Oldham as a dual carriageway near the town centre shuts. The closure will be in place until September. Oldham Council has issued a reminder to drivers as the Manchester Street Viaduct, a flyover next to Oldham Town Centre, will close for refurbishment. This is part of a

0: £6.5 million works, which started on May 18th and are due to finish in December 2026. The A62 will be closed completely in both directions, northbound and southbound, from July 19th to September 3rd. These are your local news headlines. More news at the top of the hour at 6.
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0: All right, then. I have got an update to share with you, or two. First one, a season of Millers. 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Also, we're going to see you in Bradford, the Bradford City Miller, on the 1st and 2nd of August at City Park and Centenary Square. 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
0: 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Episode 25 is called Leica Presenters Takeover, but they've forgotten the Manchester ones. We really take over. You can actually catch the epic conversation with Donny Brasco, Bali Brambat, Annika, Ruby Raza, Radio Wally, and Anissa Nasser, from the sacrifices presenters make for their careers to the unexpected challenges along the way. This episode gets honest about what it takes to stay in the radio industry. 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

0: tune this one, Ed Sheeran and Karen Orgela with Symmetry. What's up, Manchester? This is Riz. We are powering you up for your weekend. Stay right here.
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0: Yes, that certainly is us. This is Riz powering you up for your weekend. Whatever you got planned, mate, the most of it.

you know what? This record is proof that if you don't really understand something, you just flow with it and vibe with it and just enjoy different sounds and different languages, cultures, contexts, people. This is Arjun, KDS 54, Shreya Ghoshal, and it's Kalyani playing on Drive here, like Radio Manchester. Big up to Umar, who's locked in from Bolton. Nice Tamil song. Says as much. Thank you very much. I enjoy this as well. Let's get back to some of your soundtracks. I'll talk to you right after the news at 6. Keep it locked. Like Radio Manchester.

0: getting you into your weekend feel here at Like Radio Manchester. It's Just Nandra, Kushi K and Koka. Thanks very much, Manchester, for vibing with me. This is Riz, and I've been back for a week.
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0: Wes in Alton is like, Riz, where have you been? I've been tuning into the radio, and there's some other dude that was on. Yeah, Jay was covering for me for 6 weeks, and it was my first week back this week, by the way. Well done for tuning into the last show of the week, though, Wes. It's nice to have your company as well. Hi to Sumaya, who's locked into the show. Happy Friday. Hope you're doing well. You're still recovering from being hurt with England out of the World Cup. Now you are rooting for Spain on Sunday. I think maybe the whole of the Northwest is. Currently getting some sunshine again in the garden. Also tending to your plants. How do you tend to your plants? Like, what do they need apart from water? Have you ever seen that experiment? If you talk bad stuff and good stuff to a plant, how it changes? You should try that for us, Amaya, and send us a picture on the show. Right, the news at 6, out for you next. I'll come back to you shortly.
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2: Still picking up some queues as you head over the tops between Greater Manchester and South Yorkshire tonight. We've got that vehicle fire yesterday, which has actually spread into a more significant wildfire with the high temperatures and dry land. Woodhead Pass remaining completely shut as a result of that from the Glossop Turn through to Tintwistle. We also had the ongoing wildfire around Greenfield as well, so Bank Lane shut as a result of that. Holmfirth Road through to Bradbridge Lane. Clockwise the M60, we've got the usual Friday queues over Barton Bridge round towards Junction 12 at Eccles, and it's still busy if you're heading out of Manchester on Mancunian Way as well, towards Salford from Ancoats, right the way up towards the M602. That's the latest. I'm Ed Shepherd.
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2: From the Sky News Centre at 6, Andy Burnham says he won't name his top team before he becomes Prime Minister on Monday. Labour's new leader has hinted he'll include MPs from different factions of the party. He's also vowed to grasp the nettle of social care reform in England, though steered clear of other specific policies in his victory speech. Reform UK leader Nigel Farage wasn't impressed.
3: I have to say, I find the whole thing utterly vacuous. He is the great chameleon of British politics, capable of being all things to all people.
2: Sir Garfield Sobers, arguably the greatest all-rounder cricket has seen, has died less than a fortnight off his 90th birthday. The former West Indies captain had a 20-year international career and made over 7,000 runs for Nottinghamshire. In 1958, he hit an unbeaten 365, a new individual record in the test format. Sir Garfield was gracious when Brian Lara passed him in 1994.
4: I had to break somebody's record to hold a record, and therefore records are always going to be broken. And I don't think a better person could have broken the record, because to me, as far as I'm concerned, he is the only batsman ready today that plays the game the way it should be played.
2: The mum of student Henry Novak's killer has been jailed for taking the knife from the crime scene in Southampton in December. Kiran Kaur has been sentenced to 3 years in prison. Preventative evacuations are underway in Guatemala after an earthquake off the coast of Mexico triggered a tsunami warning. Waves of up to a metre are possible. Patrick Spencer's a Conservative MP again after he was found not guilty of sexually assaulting two women on a night out in London's Groucho Club. In a statement, he says the nightmare is over. And Brenda Fricker, the first Irish actress to win an Oscar, has died aged 81. She won the award for her role in the 1989 film My Left Foot. That's the latest. I'm Cam Hall.
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5: Cam Hall, thank you very much. Tonight, many of you will be seeing clear spells overnight, with some cloud here and there. Winds will be dropping out, staying light and variable overnight. Lows of 15 degrees.
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0: Hari Sandu, Kiran Bajwa, and while before this one, Ishq Amina 2.0. There's loads of these like remake versions of soundtracks.
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0: It has been recently a season of remaking old school Bollywood records. Recycling the old. 8 minutes after six. Welcome to Leica Radio Manchester. You're the crew in the Northwest. And I'm with you weekdays from 4 o'clock on this show. It's called Drive. And it's Riz Khan. And this show is sponsored by Pepe's Peri Peri. On a Friday, I try and zip myself up as much as I can. And I just flow out loads of records to get you into your weekend feel. And it is also the start of the summer holidays, officially, for many people across the nation. I feel for you if you're finding things to be doing and planning. Now listen, earlier on I did say I've got some screenshots from my social media of places that you could visit, especially here in the Northwest. Even if you listen from the south of the Midlands, there are some nice trips, some hidden gems up in the Northwest that you can check out. Now here's one that I came across. This is perfect for the summer holidays. It's a hidden lagoon near Manchester. And the location is in SK17. It's Harper Hill Quarry. It's a 10-minute walk up to the top. You've got to right of the parking pub. So it's the right-hand side of the parking pub. If you Google Harper, spelt H-A-R-P-U-R, space Hill Quarry, if you look it up, trust me, this looks like a proper gem of a place to go and visit. The other one is, apparently it's a 1 hour drive from Manchester. It's a stunning beach. I've seen a video of the sunset here. It looks really nice. And honestly, it's one of those places that videos probably don't do it justice. You've got to check it out for yourself. Ainsdale Beach. That's somewhere. I've never been to both of those places. Here's another one. Another beach which is less than an hour from Manchester. It's called Crosby Beach. It's really worth it, they say on this video. It's proper worth it. I spend my time screenshotting places that I want to be going, that I probably won't end up going this weekend. But yeah, I've got some ideas for you as well.
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5: Still picking up some queues as you head over the tops between Greater Manchester and South Yorkshire tonight. We've got that vehicle fire yesterday, which has actually spread into a more significant wildfire with the high temperatures and dry land. Woodhead Pass remaining completely shut as a result of that from the Glossop Turn through to Tintwistle. We also had the ongoing wildfire around Greenfield as well, so Bank Lane shut as a result of that. Humphreth Road through to Bradbridge Lane. Clockwise the M60, we've got the usual Friday queues over Barton Bridge round towards Junction 12 at Eccles, and it's still busy if you're heading out of Manchester on Mancunian Way as well, towards Salford from Ancourts, right the way up towards the M602. That's the latest. I'm Ed Shepherd.
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0: Guru, 2007. 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
0: DJ Rash King is mixing up a couple of records now. You will be familiar with them. One of them was a massively trending one from Afsana Khan. Enjoy this.

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0: 6:31 on Drive. Here's Riz Khan. Here's your local news update. Greater Manchester Police have made two further arrests in connection with the Moorland fire near Dovestones Reservoir, which began last Saturday. Greater Manchester Fire and Rescue Service had been battling the blaze for almost a week, which began late on Saturday following reports of loud bangs and youth setting off fireworks in the area. It was understood to relate to a memorial for Carl Holland, 18, who died after getting into difficulty at Dovestone Reservoir. Shani Eclair Care Slade, 20, of Market Street in Hyde, appeared at Manchester Magistrates Court on Tuesday after being charged with one count of dangerous driving and one count of arson, being reckless to whether life was endangered. She's been bailed and will appear again at Manchester Crown Court on August 18th. At the news this evening, drivers will face delays in Oldham as a dual carriageway near the town centre shuts. The closure will be in place until September. Oldham Council has issued a reminder to drivers as the Manchester Street Viaduct, a flyover next Oldham Town Centre, will close for refurbishment. This is part of a £6.5 million works which started on May 18th and is due to finish in December 26. The A62 will be closed completely in both northbound and southbound directions from July 19th to September 3rd. These are your local news headlines. More news at the top of the hour at 7.
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0: And here is an important announcement for you. And especially for parents, you can give your child the best possible start by making sure they're up to date with their childhood vaccinations. Vaccines protect against serious illnesses like measles and whooping cough, which can spread easily in our communities. If your child isn't vaccinated, they're not protected. And childhood vaccinations help prevent more than 5,000 deaths every year in England. It may be helpful to know that all childhood vaccines offered by the NHS have been safely given to millions of children around the world. It is important that vaccines are given on time for the best protection. But if your child has missed a vaccine, you can still contact your GP to catch up. Are your child's vaccines up to date? You can check their red book or speak to their GP practice. For more information, visit nhs.uk/childhood vaccinations.
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0: airlifting you through the airways from the weekday into the weekend. It's actually from the movie Airlift as well. Haven't heard this one in a minute. Anki Tiwari, Arijit Singh, Dil Chis Tujhe De Di. 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
0: Just in case you didn't know which radio station you were listening to, the man said it three times. 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And helping us do that, it's the man himself. Imran Khan, is he still living at large in Dubai? 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Is he in the Netherlands? Is he in Dubai, in the Middle East? Anyway, he's left us with a bit of a tune from back in the day. Amplifier. 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

0: north, the Midlands, wherever you've been zooming about, across the UK and around the world as well. Thank you very much for being with me for my first week back after 6 weeks away of not doing my show. It's been great being back. I'm with you Monday from 4 now. From Riz, Allah Hafiz, take care, very good night. Fia Mare Lera Braka.
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2: Not a great deal of change out there tonight. Still busy heading between South Yorkshire and Greater Manchester over the Woodhead Pass. That's because of a serious fire resulting from a vehicle fire yesterday. It has actually impacted the surrounding moorland with the high temperatures. So a full closure on that stretch, really, from Glossop through to Tintwistle, necessitating a diversion. Similar story around Greenfield as well, with that huge moorland fire that's been ongoing for the past few days. Bank Lane remaining shut, Holmforth Road through to Bradbury's Lane. We've also got queues lingering heading out of Manchester on Mancunian Way from Ancoats through to Salford, and it's busy through Salford heading into Manchester, coming off the M602 and down Regent Road towards the city centre. That's the latest.
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0: 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you become a more giving and kinder person. तो मेरे मम्मी पापा का दिया, मुझे एक भाई बहन, बहने दोनों भी हैं। आपकी लाइफ में अगर ये प्यारे relationships हैं तो आई एम श्योर उनका इम्पैक्ट आप पे होगा। लास्ट 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
1: It was just another day. A familiar drive through familiar country. But then, just around the corner, came the unexpected. He'd let his speed creep a little too high as he approached a bend. And he was no longer driving at the right speed for the road. The scary thing is, he didn't even realize. Driving even a little too fast for the situation is a major cause of collisions, especially on country roads where you don't know what's around the corner. Think. Don't let your speed creep.
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2: The top stories this hour. Removals vans have been spotted outside Downing Street after confirmation of who will replace Sir Keir Starmer from Monday. Andy Burnham's promised to build a new politics as Labour leader. His victory speech made little mention of specific policies, but he later vowed to fix what he called England's broken social care system. Liberal Democrat leader Sir Ed Davey has offered to help.
3: Mr. Starmer was basically not going very fast on this and not providing the answers we need. If Mr. Burnham is going to change that, again, we're happy to work cross-party. We've always argued that a challenge like social care and family care needs cross-party working.
2: Legendary former West Indies cricket captain Sir Garfield Sobers has been described as the greatest ever all-rounder following his death at the age of 89. Michael Holding, who also represented the Windies, says a good gauge of a player's greatness is what their opponents think of them. He says Ian Chappell described him as the best batsman.
4: When you hear somebody from Australia, as great a player as Ian Chappell, say something like that, when Sir Don Bradman is from Australia, you have to appreciate that he actually means what he says.
2: Patrick Spence is allowed to sit with his fellow Conservative MPs again after being found not guilty of sexually assaulting two women at London's Groucho Club. He broke down in tears as the jury returned its verdict. A major incident's been declared as fire crews continue to battle flames on Tintwistle Moor in Derbyshire. Hotspots in three areas are still being put out while a team from South Wales is helping to create fire breaks. It's hoped a new prostate cancer treatment could be used outside southeast England. A study's found the less invasive focal therapy is as effective as radiotherapy and surgery. And Southampton's head coach says he's needed police protection after receiving threats following the Spygate scandal. Tonda Eckert's side were removed from the Championship playoff final after being caught observing Middlesbrough's training sessions. From Sky News, I'm Cam Hall.
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1: Aiyah, aiyah ji, this is the third hour of this musical journey. 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
4: यूके सिंगर्स दिस इज योर moment. 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
1: 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Buoyancy aid, fine. But mobile? My whole life's on that phone. Why would I risk losing it in the... Coast Guard! Help!
2: Okay, help's on its way.
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1: 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In a waterproof pouch. It's the first thing I pack now.
4: In an emergency at the coast, call 999 and ask for the Coast Guard. And please, respect the water. Like a-